0: Country, Shane Proffitt kicking off this week's list of hits at number 30. Welcome in to the Crook and Chase Countdown, everybody. I'm Lori Ann Crook.
1: I'm Charlie Chase. Hello, gang. We have a funnel cake and corn dog in hand this go around, and also have Rolaids in my shirt pocket because it's fair season, y'all. And we are ready to have a good time picking a fried delight with Dylan Scott today. And steering Luke Bryan clear of the livestock barn. We'll explain in a very, shall we say, revealing discussion with Luke.
0: Yeah, it's Luke stripped down, so to speak. And we'll be sweating it out with Carly Pierce, how she handles the festival heat, and the inside scoop straight from Carly on her steamy new video with Riley Green.
1: Stick around to find out what got Lorianne all giggly over a certain scene in that video. But right now, let's turn it up for a guy who just purchased his own piece of heaven. Chase Matthew is learning to bale hay and rejuvenate outdoors on his new land here in Tennessee named Chasen Acres. He named it after me. How cool. And he's also holding it down at number 29 this week. One space up for Chase Matthew on Crook and Chase.

0: Chase Matthew, number 29, holding it down. This guy is keeping his roots in the ground with his new farm, as Charlie was talking about a minute ago. And he's also keeping a big tour schedule this year. I think Chase has one more stadium date with Jason Aldean and Luke Bryan. It's December 11th, the Double Down Stadium Tour, this time in Las Vegas.
1: Those are some biggies. And, of course, Alexandra Kay is enjoying a run on John Party's Gambling Man Tour. Her debut song on Crook and Chase moves up another slot to number 28. Here is Straight for the Heart.

0: The song is Fearless. That is Jackson Dean. Let me just say the newly married Jackson Dean, because earlier this month, he swapped vows in the Scottish Highlands. How cool is that? With Shannon Miskell. They met about 2.5 years ago, just as his career was beginning to take off at a local venue here in Nashville. And their wedding photos are just breathtaking in the middle of those sweeping mountains over there. So congratulations to the happy couple.
1: A new power couple in country music. We have a few of those. And after the break, especially honor for a different power couple in country music. Plus, Dylan Scott is taking us to the county fair for his favorite deep fried treat.
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1: Time now for a shout out to Russell Dickerson, because in October, Russell and his wife Kaylee are being honored with the 2026 Angels Among Us Award from St. Jude Children's Research Hospital.
0: Now, this honor recognizes Russell and Kaylee for their years of dedication and fundraising and all they do to support St. Jude in their mission, which is finding cures and saving children.
1: And they have big hearts. Kudos as Russell Dickerson checks in at 27 again this week with Worth Your While.

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1: Presented by Warner Records Nashville Elektra Records, this is Bailey Zimmerman with the sad tale about what used to be his favorite ride, the true story behind his Chevy Silverado.

0: Blake Shelton holds at number 26, Let Him In Anyway.
1: All right, folks, let me in with some new stats here found online at a site called the Top Tens. It's a reference site that includes hundreds of thousands of top 10 rankings, okay? And they posted its ranking of the top 10 most handsome male hunks who sing country music. Mm-hmm. I'm sure your picks are on the list, but have you heard who's number one on that top 10 most handsome hunk in country music list?
0: It isn't.
1: It's Blake Shelton.
0: Okay.
1: And we beg of you, please don't tell him.
0: I kind of agree with that list. Okay. Well, we're having some fun today with all the country and state fairs kicking up this month and next. Dylan Scott, though, well, he may have to loosen that belt a few notches as he takes us on his adventure into Deep Fried Alley. When you do festivals like this, you are surrounded, as the fans are, by all kinds of really great food. You know, the kind you just indulge in, the guilty pleasure kind of thing. So do you get to partake of that, or do you have to just kind of wait it out and not eat a lot of that before you go on stage?
2: Oh, well, it really has nothing to do with the going on stage part. I, you know, that doesn't bother me too much. It's really

0: Crook and Chase, and we'll be back after the break with more of the week's top hits.
1: Hi, everybody. Crook and Chase here. You know, we've interviewed country artists for decades. Along the way, Riley Green admitted to us what riles him up.
0: And hey, we discovered why Lauren Elena had to strong-arm her friend Kane Brown. And on the last cruise, Keith Urban led us all in a sing-along.
1: All that proves what we learned a long time ago. Some of the best moments in country music don't always happen on stage. They happen sitting around swapping stories about the road, the songs, and what inspired them.
0: It could be laughing about a story you've never heard before, or a behind-the-scenes memory that changes the way you hear a favorite song forever. Those are the moments fans remember.
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0: painted you pretty back at number 25. Hudson Westbrook, who knows all about growing up in the oil fields of Texas. But, you know, friends, this month it's more about those fields of tomatoes, peppers, cucumbers, and beans. It is harvest time.
1: Oh,
0: you know?
1: Charlie, I am a farmer's market freak.
0: I
1: know you attend as well.
0: Yeah.
1: I go every week, rain, shine, snow, whatever. So I'm like the postman. So here's to all the farmers and gardeners working the dirt this month. Craig Morgan says it pretty well in International Harvester.
2: I'm a

0: 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Number 24.
1: Enjoying success as a songwriter, now testing the chart personally. Another Tennessee boy from Knoxville ranked at number 24. It's Graylin James and Water in a Wedding.

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16: Mostly cloudy skies tonight with a few showers and thunderstorms lingering. Low temperature falling to near 70 degrees. Partly cloudy skies for your Monday with a chance for a shower and thunderstorm. High temperature topping off near 80 degrees. Mostly clear skies Monday night with a low temperature near 60. And mostly sunny skies on Tuesday with a high in the lower 80s. Mostly clear Tuesday night. Low temperature falling back to around 60 degrees. And I'm Severe Weather Team 9 meteorologist Nathan Schott.
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0: One spot to 23, that is Love and Life Again, Ella Langley featuring Ernest. And now we have another artist to add to the list of Ella fellas, from Charlie Chase to Riley Green to Morgan Wallen to Ernest. Ella has been connected with some of the best. Now, let's add Coe Wetzel to the list.
1: Yeah, Coe and Ella have been friends for nearly a decade. She used to open shows for him, Charlie, in the early days. So this collab has been brewing for about a year. Ella and Ernest actually had come up with the idea and the melody. Coe jumped in during a writing session to help finish it. So this is brand new from Coe Wetzel and Ella Langley. It's called Jaded.

0: The new collab from Coe Wetzel and Ella Langley, the most added song on country radio playlist this week. The song is Jaded.
1: And back to our official countdown. Dustin Lynch is up next with some big news this week. Dustin's greatest hits collection, titled Set List Staples, 10 number ones, is coming out August 28th. Now, these are his top 10 hits that he indicates are a must at all concerts.
0: Fans demand it. Mm-hmm. And I think Dustin already has another one headed that way onto that big list. Easy to Love at number 22.

0: our Quick and Chase Classic taking us back 21 years. That is Tim McGraw. And you want fries with that? A line you might hear at my favorite restaurants, of course, but also at a county or state fair near you this month or the next.
1: You know, Charlie, one of the biggest and best is the Minnesota State Fair, famous for their fried cheese curds.
0: Oh, yes.
1: One of the vendors there says that during the 12-day fair, they sell, get this, 65,000 pounds of cheese curds to the 2 million state fair visitors.
0: It's incredible. But they say it's worth the wait if you get in line up there. All right, rolling on with the countdown. Jelly is next at number 21. Here's Hands Up on Crook and Chase.

0: Jelly Roll number 21 with hands up. And coming up, forget the old saying, never let them see you sweat. Fair season is upon us, and Carly Pierce explains how she handles the heat on stage and off.
1: I take like 3 showers a day.
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0: No.
1: Boots off, eventually anyway. John Party at number 20 here on the Crook and Chase Countdown. And, of course, in this heat, there's another good reason to get those boots off.
2: Yeah, you got to have flip-flops. But, you know, seriously, you just walk outside and it's so hot and humid, you are immediately dripping wet. Well, imagine being a girl, Charlie, being all made up, glammed up to put on a show.
1: Right.
2: Well, Carly Pierce told us how she deals with all of that during fair season.
3: Literally the worst feeling in the world is to have all of your makeup on and your eyelashes and all of your hair, and you get to the stage and you're already sweating. It's awful. Honestly, I run a lot in the heat, so I don't have a lot of issues. I always have water and I stay very hydrated and I get proper sleep and I eat right, which I actually think really does filter into being able to handle heat. I almost feel suffocated in my own skin from makeup and hair and all of that. So literally, I run straight from the stage to the bus. I take like 3 showers a day and always try to take my makeup off because it is like embedded in my face.

0: Stand By Now, the latest from Morgan Wallen, our fastest rising song once again this week. He's up 9 spaces to 19.
1: All right, now, I would like to shine, Charlie, the spotlight on Brett Young, because this is the 10-year anniversary of his debut release that generated 4 hits. In case you didn't know, Sleep Without You, Like I Loved You, and Mercy. Now, to mark the anniversary, my slow jam of the week is going to be the song that has sold 10 million units. Yes, it is diamond certified. In case you didn't know, from Brett Young.

0: That is just the prettiest song. My Laurianne Slow Jam of the Week, Brett Young, in case you didn't know. Now, that song is included in the re-release of his debut self-titled album that is now double platinum. Mm-hmm. As part of the 10th anniversary, Brett has released a platinum edition, including on vinyl, with 9 bonus tracks and live acoustic performances.
1: That guy is great. Congratulations on his success. Hey, coming up, we're going to check out the rides at the fair after the break. Buckle up for more of the Crooked Chase Countdown.
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Number 18.

0: At number 18 for a second week, it's Riley Green and Think As You Drunk. And boy, I tell you, that's sometimes the way you feel when you get off some of these rides at the fairgrounds. Mm-hmm. And I tell you, Lorianne, I have one memory. Actually, it wasn't at the fair, but it was a roller coaster, okay? The Great American Scream Machine in Atlanta. Not there anymore, but it was great. It reached 173 feet in height. Mm-hmm. On the way down, it reached 68 miles per hour, had a total of 2 corkscrews and 7 inversions, meaning opportunities to lose your cookies. So I will tell you, it was a great ride and unforgettable. How about you?
1: Well, okay, so my favorite ride was with you.
0: Oh.
1: In Myrtle Beach, South Carolina, on the Tilt-A-Whirl.
0: Oh, yeah.
1: You remember they had to stop it because I got sick? And you stayed on, and you rode that thing all night long without getting sick. So I'm very envious.
0: Well, yeah, I know. I guess I'm just built that way.
1: I'm kind of like Luke Bryan. I can do a roller coaster, but only in relationships.

0: roller coaster from Luke Bryan from 2014 on Crook and Chase. Hey, later in the show, we'll find out why we're keeping Luke away from the livestock barn at the fairs.
1: It's something you may not want to know, but we're telling you anyway. But in the meantime, Lainey Wilson up next on the countdown at number 17 with Phone Keys Wallet.

0: Tide, honey, rounding out a superstar double shot of Lainey Wilson here on Crook and Chase. Hey, coming up next hour, Kelsey Ballerini values the integrity behind harvest season.
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15: Mostly cloudy skies tonight with a few showers and thunderstorms lingering. Low temperature falling to near 70 degrees. Partly cloudy skies for your Monday with a chance for a shower thunderstorm. High temperature topping off near 80 degrees. Mostly clear skies Monday night with a low temperature near 60. And mostly sunny skies on Tuesday with a high in the lower 80s. Mostly clear Tuesday night. Low temperature falling back to around 60 degrees. And I'm Severe Weather Team 9 meteorologist Nathan Schott.
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0: That is MacArthur, Hardy, Tim McGraw, Eric Church, and Morgan Wallen up three spaces to number 16.
1: Of course, my friends, we've been talking about state fairs here on the show, and it's also the time of year for harvesting all across our great land. A lot of folks working hard out there. And know this, Kelsey Ballerini can't say enough good things about that lifestyle. It's her roots, really, which she's thankful for because it added so much to her character.
2: What do you think is the most identifiable influence in your music from growing up in that region?
3: I think probably, I just had a natural tendency to tell the truth, if that makes sense. Yeah. Like, because I think growing up, I literally grew up on a farm, in a very southern lifestyle. And I think I just always had this ability to just talk freely and openly and honestly. I think that was kind of a product of my upbringing.
2: It's called being real.
3: Yeah, exactly.

0: Dan and Shay up at Space 2, number 15 with Say So. And we want to wish Dan a happy 39th birthday this weekend.
1: All right. Well, I know these guys would appreciate us celebrating this next legend as our rediscovery artist because they have a true appreciation for the craft of creating a song. This week, we are spotlighting Nashville Songwriters Hall of Famer, Rodney Crowell.
0: Oh, he is such a master. Rodney has written hit songs for Bob Seger, Alan Jackson, Tim McGraw, Keith Urban, Waylon Jennings, the Oak Ridge Boys, just to name a few. But originally, Rodney was part of the West Coast movement as a member of Emmylou Harris and the Hot Band. Remember that?
1: Oh, yeah.
0: Well, in 1988, his album, Diamonds and Dirt, was the first country album of all time to produce 5 number one hits. And Rodney had hits well into the 90s, but this was my all-time favorite from 1992. Lovin' All Night, the great Rodney Crowell, a rediscovery artist on Crick and Chase.

0: Love It All Night. That's Rodney Crowell. Oh, I love that song here on Crook and Chase.
1: I do too. I need to admit, Charlie, I guess a great song, but there's another reason it's my favorite.
0: Yeah.
1: Have you seen the music video? Have you looked at it lately from back then?
0: Yeah.
1: Rodney Crowell is wearing the tightest jeans we have ever seen.
0: All right. Calm down.
1: Looks good.
0: All right. Enough of that. Moving right along. Since fair season is all about the deep-fried specialty creations, we'll explore some of the more adventurous dishes. And Tricia Yearwood reveals her fried food weakness.
2: If it's offered, I'm going to have it.
3: Cube's Big 3 season has come down to this. The Big 3 Championship is coming to Charlotte. Who will be crowned the Big 3 Season 9 Champion? 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

0: Zach John King, up of Space 2, number 14, with Get to Drinkin'. And Charlie, I think he's probably been doing a little bit of that with his tour mate, Riley Green.
1: You think so? Mm-hmm. Oh, by the way, Riley Green's going to be on our Top Shelf Country Cruise in March. Maybe we can do a drinking collaboration with Riley.
0: Let's do.
1: That's a new switch, isn't it? Hey, also, Chris Young will be on board to raise a solo cup with all of us at the end of the bar. That's on the way. Hey, by the way, if you haven't already, book your cabin now at TopShelfCountryCruise.com. Here is Cruisin' Chris Young and Mitchell Tenpenny.

0: Zach Top advances one space to number 13, South of Sanity. And if you want to talk about a little bit of craziness, we've been exploring some of these wild deep fried specialties at fair season.
1: Yeah, now we've heard of deep fried soda and deep fried beer. Mm-hmm. What in the world is that? How about deep fried ramen noodles or a deep fried pickle with a hot dog in the center? There's deep-fried PB&J with bananas. I'll tell you this. From what I've heard, Elvis would have liked that one.
0: Yeah, it would be his favorite. Well, yeah, Trisha Yearwood, she's more traditional with her fried food preferences. And there is one that she will not turn down.
2: What is your favorite Southern food vice? Fried what?
3: Mm. Fried chicken. I mean, my mother's fried chicken was brined overnight in salt water before you cook it the next day, because the salt, you ever had fried chicken that the skin's great and then you get to the chicken part and it's just bland? Yeah. Mm. So the salt soaks into the meat, so then the flavor's inside the chicken. So I do my chicken that way, and I don't fry chicken ever anymore, but I will have it if I'm somewhere, because I love that. I do love fried chicken. Mm. If it's offered, I'm going to have it.

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0: This is the Crook and Chase Countdown. Hey, whether you're enjoying a simple family day at the fair this weekend or whatever you may be up to, ain't a bad life, is it? From last year, Thomas Rhett with Jordan Davis.
12: Didn't win the lotto, but the dogs won. Didn't bag a big one, but I saw one. Just the things to do, it ain't a long one. So I can't complain.

0: Lauren, Elena, and Chase Matthew up another space to number 12 with All My Exes.
1: And let's leave the exes in the past and move on to the future, okay? Kelsey Hart is singing about wanting to be that Mr. Right for the girl waiting. His new song is called Love to Be That Guy. And here it is, Kelsey Hart on Crook and Chase.

0: country boy, and she knows it, and so does everybody else. Luke Bryan climbing another space to number 11.
1: All right, Charlie, are you ready for a country music American doll?
0: Let's hear all about it.
1: Megan Maroney. She is literally a doll now. She has partnered with American Girl, and it's kind of a childhood dream of hers. She teamed up with them to design a companion doll.
0: Mm-hmm.
1: So there is now a Megan Maroney doll inspired by her signature style on stage. And there's all kinds of accessories.
0: Oh, of course.
1: Oh, there's a pink sequin dress, concert accessories like a VIP backstage pass. That's really cool. This tiny little glitter guitar. There's even a microphone stand with her pink initials. So
0: cool.
1: The Megan Maroney doll and all of these accessories and more are available now at AmericanGirl.com.
0: That is quite cool. Well, here's a little sparkle coming at you as Megan Maroney gives an ex a taste of his own medicine. Her latest on Crook and Chase.

0: Megan Maroney on Crook and Chase with her newest release, Medicine. And coming up, our top 10 hits of the week.
1: 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Oh, and Luke Bryan strips down for herding livestock. 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
14: Mostly cloudy skies tonight with a few showers and thunderstorms lingering. Low temperature falling to near 70 degrees. Partly cloudy skies for your Monday with a chance for a shower or thunderstorm. High temperature topping off near 80 degrees. Mostly clear skies Monday night with a low temperature near 60. And mostly sunny skies on Tuesday with a high in the lower 80s. Mostly clear Tuesday night. Low temperature falling back to around 60 degrees. And I'm Severe Weather Team 9 meteorologist Nathan Schott.
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16: And now, back to the country. 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Number 10.

0: George Burge and Luke Bryan up a spot to number 10 here on Crook and Chase with Ride, Ride, Ride. And one ride you will not find at the state fair is Luke Bryan on the chase or on the run, herding livestock. Now, much different from the pig races, Luke actually has his own livestock barn that can get out of hand at times, okay? You may want to look away. You may want to look away, yeah, for this story of Luke and his barnyard friends.
1: Anytime we have the opportunity to rescue an animal or help an animal out, I mean, we've done that. We have Brett's barn at our house, and gosh, my guys are out there building the fence this week. We have a new pony coming in.
2: Okay, that's the thing. This is your next thing. Yeah. You're going to have your own zoo.
1: Well, it's 6:15 this morning. We had a breach and some animals got out. So I've been herding animals this morning. And I'm sitting there drinking my coffee in my bathrobe. And a neighbor calls and says, hey, got some animals in the neighborhood. So literally, I take off running.
2: In your bathrobe?
1: I removed the bathrobe.
3: All right, so you didn't have anything on?
1: Yeah, I was naked.
3: Okay, all right.
2: He was just kidding.
0: I know.
2: I think. But just in case, Luke Bryan will not be appearing at the livestock barn at the fair.
0: Good. Well, John Morgan will be performing at several fairs this fall. He's up a space in our countdown to number 9. Here's Kid Myself.

0: Kid Myself. That is John Morgan at number 9. And that will bring us to our 90s at 9 feature hit. Since it is fair season, by the way, did you know Connecticut? Yeah, Connecticut is the one state that does not have a state fair. Rhode Island also depends on county fairs for their big festivities.
1: Well, they can come here to Tennessee.
0: Absolutely.
1: We welcome all of them.
0: Yes.
1: But here's what we're doing. We're going back in time to a particular county fair that John Michael Montgomery sang about back in 1995. Get ready for some fast talk. This is Sold, the Grundy County Auction Incident on Crook and Chase.

0: Carry On, Kenny Chesney, up another space to land at number 8 on the Crook and Chase Countdown. Stay where you are for the behind-the-scenes juicy details of Carly Pierce's new video with Riley Green.
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0: I knew it.
1: Up at Space 2, number 7, I knew it, I knew you, Taylor Swift, just announced as one of the newest inductees into the Nashville Songwriters Hall of Fame. Did you know at age 36, she becomes the youngest inductee in the history of that organization?
2: She deserves to be there. All right, next on the countdown, Kane Brown, up at number 6 with Woman.

0: Kane Brown at number six with Woman. Talk about a woman. Playing the sultry woman opposite Riley Green in the video for the song If I Don't Leave, I'm Gonna Stay is Carly Pearce. As usual, Charlie Chase is on the case and uncovered the truth about this collaboration.
1: Loriana, I did some research and I found that Carly was sneaky in some ways about this collaboration, especially when it came to making a rather, shall we say, steamy video.
2: You didn't tell him there would be a video like this when you got him involved in recording, did you?
3: I didn't. I saved that because...
2: What a gift.
3: You know, yeah, I was like, he's like, wow, you didn't tell me we were doing this. I loved music videos growing up, and I feel like it's a bit of like a lost art, mm-hmm. just how cinematic they used to be.
2: Yeah.
3: And when we recorded this song, I was like, wow, this song, and I've always done, Ashley and I played the roles of the girls and Never Wanted to Be That Girl, but with the guys, you know, I'm not gonna do this with Lee Bryce. He's married, and that would just be weird. It would be weird. So usually you have the characters being played by other people. It felt like a challenge for me to do something with the other artist. And I knew if he was willing to go there with me and we could, as the kids call it, full send, it would make a statement. And what girl wouldn't want to do that?
2: I know, but okay. Now, for those who haven't seen the video, mm-hmm. please watch and you'll understand why I'm asking this question. You guys came within, I'd say, an eighth of an inch of kissing.
3: Mm-hmm.
2: You never did lock
3: nope.
2: lips.
3: No. Nope.
2: Ever.
3: I touched his mustache with my lip, and I felt like
2: what?
3: I sinned. I felt like I had hit something that I wasn't supposed to. I felt like I needed to repent. Yes.
0: Was there a shock or something?
3: No, I just was like, oh, my God. I'm so sorry.
0: Listen, I admire your self-control. I would have just jumped on him.
3: Everybody says that. Yes, okay. Yes.
2: Well, but accidentally, nothing ever happened.
3: No, nothing ever happened. No, no.
2: Okay.
3: He kissed my hand, and I had to look away.

0: Carly Pearce and Riley Green having their moment. If I don't leave, I'm going to stay. That song is hot, or should I say steamy, and climbing the chart.
1: I still can't believe she missed the opportunity for a full-on kiss.
0: Well, the massage was there. Got in the way.
1: Well, we are about to break into the top five right after a short break here on Crook and Chicks.
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2: They are an Americana band from Lubbock, Texas, and just last year were inducted into the West Texas Hall of Fame there. For more than 10 years, the band has been tops on the Texas country music charts, now breaking through nationally. Yay for them. Six very talented guys known as Flatland Cavalry.
1: All right, another name familiar to fans is Bailey Zimmerman. That wild man is up a space to number 3. Here's Chevy Silverado.

0: 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That's Bailey Zimmerman. And we'll be right back after a short break.
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8: Mostly cloudy skies tonight with a few showers. Thunderstorms lingering. Low temperature falling to near 70 degrees. Partly cloudy skies for your Monday with a chance for a shower thunderstorm. High temperature topping off near 80 degrees. Mostly clear skies Monday night with a low temperature near 60. And mostly sunny skies on Tuesday with a high in the lower 80s. Mostly clear Tuesday night. Low temperature falling back to around 60 degrees. And I'm Severe Weather Team 9 meteorologist Nathan Schott.
9: And now, back to two of country's biggest fans, Crook and Chase. Number two.

0: That is such a good song. A gain of a space, Luke Combs to number two with Be By You.
1: And now an interesting situation at the top of the chart. Morgan Wallen replaces himself. Last week, number one with Don't We. This week, Morgan and Ella Langley make a one space move to claim the top spot with their first collab. I Can't Love You Anymore, Morgan's 23rd top hit, the sixth for Ella.

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3: 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Here's your host, Granger Smith.
5: Happy Monday, everybody. Welcome to show number 1683. It's After Midnight. I'm your host, Granger Smith. So glad to be with you for another work week. I've got some good news headed your way. Hang tight. I'll read that for you coming up. I've also got some Nashville news with Ann Hudson, bringing you stories about your favorite stars out there in Nashville. All this here with a bunch of good country music. That's why I'm telling you, leave the dial right here. It's After Midnight. Let's go.

0: truth. Here's a good news story. A humanoid robot has successfully helped perform two gallbladder surgeries on pigs in an important step toward possible human trials.
1: Nah, I'm not signing up for this. I'm anxious to hear the good news in this.
0: This somehow ended up in our good news mailbox here. Researchers at the University of California, San Diego, guided robots, nicknamed Sergi, of course, through the experimental procedures. One surgery involved a robot working with a surgeon, while the others were was completed by two humanoid robots working together.
1: Oh, no.
0: The team says that smaller robots fit easily into operating rooms and could eventually support life-saving procedures in smaller medical facilities.
1: We're going to have to raise the bar a little bit on these good news stories, I think.
0: This is the future, Ant-Man. This is the future. One day we will be operated on in our old age by robots.
1: We'll see.
0: Is that a good news story? We'll call it good news.
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0: I want to do it. I think I want to keep touring, but it just doesn't matter anymore. I don't feel like it matters to me.
1: Do you think it's because God changed your desires? Because it's, you know, I think for some people would argue that it does matter. You mattered. You said, you know, you on stage singing and even proclaiming the word from the stage mattered to them. And so how can you say it doesn't matter when it mattered to me?
0: Yes. And that's what I want to talk about, because everybody's different and everyone's walk with the Lord is different. And that's why we said before we started recording this podcast this morning, we said, what if I was talking, for instance, Josh Turner, who has used his platform to speak about the Lord and sing about the Lord in country music. And he would, if he would say, I need to be in country music, it matters for me to be in country music because this is my platform to proclaim the gospel. And I feel that to my core. I would say, amen, brother.
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0: on from dusk till dawn. We're glad you're here. This is After Midnight with Granger Smith.
1: Thanks so much for staying up all night with me, Granger Smith, here on After Midnight.

I got a topic I want to discuss next hour. I want to hear from you on this. What's your favorite thing about fall? It's still hot outside, but you know fall is here. I mean, the kids are going back to school. It's just right here. We're right at the door of fall. What's your favorite thing about it? 866-607-8383. We'll talk next hour.

0: Good morning. I'm driving to work, getting ready to drive a dump truck all day. 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Bye.
1: Ah, thank you so much for that. Thank you for listening tonight.

thank you to all of our night shift workers. It's because of you that America is open for business 24/7. 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

0: Ann Hudson is coming up next with all the latest from Nashville. 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
1: Did you see this, Granger? Taylor Swift just made history in the city where her career began. I'll tell you about her latest honor in Nashville News next.

0: news from Nashville's Music Row. It's Ann Hudson.
1: So Taylor Swift is officially heading into the Nashville Songwriters Hall of Fame. And at 36, she'll become the youngest inductee ever. And this honor is exactly 20 years after the release of her debut album. Taylor says being recognized by the Nashville songwriting community that helped shape her career is a beautiful thing. The induction ceremony will happen sometime this fall. And of course, I'll keep you updated. Oh my gosh, Zach Bryan, did you hear he announced his new EP? It's called Young Manhood and Other Donatable Organs. Quite a title there. It's going to be released sometime in October. He shared the news from the stage in Salt Lake City before performing an unreleased song called Lottie Win. He didn't reveal the exact release date, but just let fans know that they only have a couple of more months to wait.
2: Want more stories throughout the day?
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0: And with an E.
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10: Mostly cloudy skies tonight with a few showers and thunderstorms lingering, low temperature falling to near 70 degrees. Partly cloudy skies for your Monday with a chance for a shower or thunderstorm, high temperature topping off near 80 degrees. Mostly clear skies Monday night with a low temperature near 60, and mostly sunny skies on Tuesday with a high in the lower 80s. Mostly clear Tuesday night, low temperature falling back to around 60 degrees. And I'm Severe Weather Team 9 meteorologist Nathan Schott.

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5: It's After Midnight. Happy Monday, everybody. I'm Granger Smith, your host. I've got this question for you. As the kids are going back to school, a lot of them, either last week or this week, what is your favorite thing about fall? I think it's fair enough. It's still hot outside, but it's fair enough to say we could start thinking about fall. What's your favorite thing about fall? And there's a lot here, and I want to get a lot of different opinions. I want to hear from you. Call me 866-607-8383. I've also got Earl Dibbles Jr. coming in here with a dumb criminal story. And all this here with a bunch of good country music. It's After Midnight, hour number two. Let's go. Summertime.

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1: Okay, topic of the hour. I'm asking this question because, you know, my kids are going to school this week. I know a lot of kids went to school last week, and it just gets me thinking, hey, fall is here. And it's still hot outside. I live in Texas where it's still very hot. It's still very much summer outside. But it's not. Fall is here. We are standing at the doorstep. So my question is this, and I want to hear from a lot of different people as you listen to this program. What is your favorite thing about fall? I'll even say, what is a favorite thing about fall? So you don't have to get nervous about pinning it down to one thing. What is one of your favorite things about fall? I mean, right off the bat, can we just say cooler weather? Cooler weather, not too cold, not too hot. Isn't that the beauty of it? Give me something else. 866-607-8383. What's one of your favorite things about fall?
0: Come be a part of the show tonight. 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It's After Midnight with Granger Smith.
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0: I just Gary Holland from Charlotte, North Carolina. Starting my day out here at Ivy every morning this early. Y'all have a great day and keep doing what you do, Granger.
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We know the night shift isn't easy. 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
1: I'm Earl Dibbles Jr. I'm a country boy. 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I got a story to prove it. A restaurant's closed-circuit TV spotted a burglar swipe a tourist's Gucci purse. The victim was chatting it up with a friend at a bar. That's when a woman in a hot pink dress came walking on by and slipped it off the back of her chair. The thief had quite the night, running up $1,800 on that victim's old credit card. The suspect faced grand theft charges if she gets caught. I hope she had fun, because it's kind of dumb.
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11: Mostly cloudy skies tonight with a few showers and thunderstorms lingering. Low temperature falling to near 70 degrees. Partly cloudy skies for your Monday with a chance for a shower or thunderstorm. High temperature topping off near 80 degrees. Mostly clear skies Monday night with a low temperature near 60. And mostly sunny skies on Tuesday with a high in the lower 80s. Mostly clear Tuesday night. Low temperature falling back to around 60 degrees. And I'm Severe Weather Team 9 meteorologist Nathan Schott.
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6: Hey, thanks for starting Monday here with me on After Midnight. Y'all, so grateful for you third shifters listening to the show, making this America's favorite radio program, and keeping America rolling 24/7. That's what you do on this third shift. I'm Granger Smith, your host. I'm going to talk about some things that went down on this day in history coming up. I got a little list I want to read for you. Plus some Nashville news with Ann Hudson, stories about your favorite stars out there in Nashville. All of this coming up real soon, so don't go anywhere.

Okay, we've got some history to cover. One famous outlaw made his very first kill. Any guesses on who that was? I'll share more in history in two songs. Hang tight.

0: loves talking about history, and he's even got the diploma to prove it. It's time for This Day in History on After Midnight with Granger Smith.
1: Okay, on this day, August the 17th, 1877, Billy the Kid made his first kill. 1903, Joe Pulitzer donated $1 million to Columbia University and begins the Pulitzer Prizes in America. 1933, MLB player Luke Gehrig played record 1,308th consecutive game. 1945, Korea was divided into North and South Korea along the 38th parallel. 1985, The Highwaymen, Johnny Cash, Waylon Jennings, Kris Kristofferson, and Willie Nelson had the number one song, Highwaymen. 1998, Monica Lewinsky scandal. U.S. President Bill Clinton admits in taped testimony that he had an improper physical relationship with the intern. And on that same day, he admits before the nation that he misled people about the relationship. I did not have a sexual relationship with that woman. Some famous birthdays include actor Austin Butler, actor Robert De Niro, actor Donnie Wahlberg, and actor Sean Penn. Those are just a few things that went down on this day in history.
0: Thanks for staying up all night here on After Midnight with Granger Smith.
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8: Bless you in a way that's beyond anybody else that sings. 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And I think anytime you have this kind of discussion, it always leads back to like the comment, Ant-Man, of someone saying, but Granger, you left music, you could have reached so many more people. And to that I say, God doesn't need me to reach more people. In fact, he doesn't need anybody to reach more people. He reaches his people.
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0: family, and country music. That's what we're all about. Thanks for staying up here on After Midnight with Granger Smith.
1: Third Shifters unite every night here on After Midnight with me, Granger Smith.

I brought up this topic last hour. What's one of your favorite things about fall? Hey, call me. I want to hear your opinion. I want to be all over the map here. 866-607-8383.

0: Cat Ranger. This is Dave from Michigan. I'm heading for work this morning. And I like to listen to your music when I go to work.
1: Thank you so much. I appreciate that encouragement.

0: Ann Hudson is about to jump on and share some Nashville news with us. Ann, what do you have lined up?
1: Granger, curious if you've spent any time with this country music artist. It is one of country music's fastest rising new artists. And, well, she's about to check a major dream off her list. I got that story coming up in your Nashville news next.

0: Here's what's new in Nashville. Here's Ann Hudson.
1: Big shout out to Stella Lefty. She'll be making her Grand Ole Opry debut on September 2nd. You know, she initially went to college to study physical health, but then she started posting music on TikTok and then broke through with her song, Boston. She says performing on the same stage as so many of her idols is just a dream come true. On September 2nd at the Grand Ole Opry, she'll be performing with Little Big Town, Ashley Monroe, and Lori McKenna. Oh my gosh, Zach Bryan, did you hear he announced his new EP? It's called Young Manhood and Other Donatable Organs. Quite a title there. It's going to be released sometime in October. He shared the news from the stage in Salt Lake City before performing an unreleased song called Lottie Win. He didn't reveal the exact release date, but just let fans know that they only have a couple of more months to wait.
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9: Mostly cloudy skies tonight with a few showers and thunderstorms lingering. Low temperature falling to near 70 degrees. Partly cloudy skies for your Monday with a chance for a shower or thunderstorm. High temperature topping off near 80 degrees. Mostly clear skies Monday night with a low temperature near 60. And mostly sunny skies on Tuesday with a high in the lower 80s. Mostly clear Tuesday night. Low temperature falling back to around 60 degrees. And I'm Severe Weather Team 9 meteorologist Nathan Schott.
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6: Happy Monday, everybody. You third shifters, thank you for keeping things running, keeping America rolling 24-7, getting the week started with us. I'm Granger Smith here. Glad to be right here alongside you. I'm your host of After Midnight, and I've got this question. As we look at children today, I think we could all look at children today and go, that's not the way I would have done it. That's not the way that I was raised or the way I was brought up. And maybe that's a good or a bad thing. Maybe you weren't raised as well as you see other kids raised today, and you say, they've got it better than I. Or maybe you look at kids today and you go, they've got it a lot worse than I. They've got it a lot more difficult than I had. So the question is, what do kids need today? What do they need more of today? This is a wide open topic. I'm expecting calls from all over the place, but I want to hear your opinion so we could kind of narrow this down. What do kids need today? Call me 866-607-8383. I've also got Earl Bibbles Jr. lighting the mood a little bit with a dumb criminal story. It's After Midnight. Hang tight.

Okay, topic of the hour. We're just starting this, and so I'm pitching it to you. We're going to talk about this in two songs. What do kids need these days? What do kids need these days? I'll expand this idea, but right now, call me 866-607-8383.

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1: Okay, topic of the hour is we look at children, and we could look at children today, and I think most of us will say we didn't do it that way. 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You could look at kids and go, they have it a lot easier than I had it. Or you could say the opposite. Depending on your situation, you could say, they've got it more difficult than I did. They have more challenges. They have more complexity in their lives these days, and that's affecting them. Or you could say, they've got nothing. They don't know what it's like to earn anything. I don't know what side of the fence that you're on. But regardless of that, what do you think they need? If they've got it good and easy, what do they need? If they actually have it more difficult than we did, what do they need? What do kids need these days? That's my question. 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

0: flag still waving tonight? 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

0: Hello, Granger. This is Donita. I'm calling in from Rudy, Arkansas, and really enjoy listening to your show every night. God bless you and your family.
1: Oh, thank you so much for that encouragement. I appreciate you.

You know, I've done a lot of traveling around the world, and I try my best to not ever eat a horse burger. But evidently, there is a butcher in Florida that's serving it. Earl is going to be here to share this dumb criminal story with us next.

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1: I'm Earl Dibbles Jr. I'm a country boy. I'm an honest boy, too, and crime don't pay. I got a story to prove it. Up there in Florida, there's a man being investigated for allegedly possessing horse meat intended for human consumption. A search of his home was initially conducted to recover stolen property, but detectives stumbled across all these cuts of meat in various states of defrosting in the kitchen and laundry room. These cuts, believed to be from the same old butcher, raised suspicions of illegal slaughterhouse operations in the area. They did some testing and found out it was Mr. Ed, the horse. He ended up in jail, and he didn't get to stop at no Whataburger. Dumb.
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2: Mostly cloudy skies tonight with a few showers. The thunderstorms lingering. Low temperature falling to near 70 degrees. Partly cloudy skies for your Monday with a chance for a shower thunderstorm. High temperature topping off near 80 degrees. Mostly clear skies Monday night with a low temperature near 60. And mostly sunny skies on Tuesday with a high in the lower 80s. Mostly clear Tuesday night. Low temperature falling back to around 60 degrees. And I'm Severe Weather Team 9 meteorologist Nathan Schott.
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2: 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I'm a simple man. All you gotta do is put a drink in my hand.
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0: Okay, looking for a phone call here. I'm asking this question. What do you think kids need these days? Whether that's easy or hard, what do they need more of? What do you think? 866-607-8383.
1: 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Coke cans and BB guns, barbed wire and old fence posts.

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5: Monday, early risers. Welcome to After Midnight with me, Granger Smith, your host. Hey, I've got some good news to kick your Monday off with, plus some Nashville news. Doesn't necessarily have to be good, but it's news about your favorite stars out there in Nashville and what they're up to. Ann Hudson's got you covered on that. Hey, I'm glad you're here. Thank you for making this America's favorite radio program.

0: Here's a good news story. A humanoid robot has successfully helped perform two gallbladder surgeries on pigs in an important step toward possible human trials.
1: Now, I'm not signing up for this. I'm anxious to hear the good news in this.
0: This somehow ended up in our good news mailbox here. Researchers at the University of California, San Diego, guided robots, nicknamed Sergi, of course, through the experimental procedures. One surgery involved a robot working with a surgeon, while the others were was completed by two humanoid robots working together.
1: Oh, no.
0: The team says that smaller robots fit easily into operating rooms and could eventually support life-saving procedures in smaller medical facilities.
1: We're going to have to raise the bar a little bit on these good news stories, I think.
0: This is the future, Ant-Man. This is the future that one day we will be operated on in our old age by robots.
1: We'll see.
0: Is that a good news story? We'll call it good news.
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You know, I brought this up last hour asking this question. What do you think kids need more of these days? Answer however you think. 866-607-8383.

0: Hey, Granger, this is Holly. I live down in Vegas. I always listen to you every single time I get off my late night shift at Mr. Jim's Pizza. Pretty cool place to work. Yeah, thanks for staying up and creating a great show.
1: Hey, thank you for listening tonight. I appreciate you.

If you're up late with us, you'll want to follow us on Instagram, too. At After Midnight Granger Smith. Late night stories, artist hangouts, and a whole lot of country life.

0: Ann Hudson is coming up next with all the latest from Nashville. 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
1: Did you see this, Granger? Taylor Swift just made history in the city where her career began. I'll tell you about her latest honor in Nashville News next. I threw a

0: news from Nashville's Music Row. It's Ann Hudson.
1: So Taylor Swift is officially heading into the Nashville Songwriters Hall of Fame. And at 36, she'll become the youngest inductee ever. And this honor is exactly 20 years after the release of her debut album. Taylor says being recognized by the Nashville songwriting community that helped shape her career is a beautiful thing. The induction ceremony will happen sometime this fall. And of course, I'll keep you updated. Oh my gosh, Zach Bryan, did you hear he announced his new EP? It's called Young Manhood and Other Donatable Organs. Quite a title there. It's going to be released sometime in October. He shared the news from the stage in Salt Lake City before performing an unreleased song called Lottie Win. He didn't reveal the exact release date, but just let fans know that they only have a couple of more months to wait.
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4: Mostly cloudy skies tonight with a few showers and thunderstorms lingering. Low temperature falling to near 70 degrees. Partly cloudy skies for your Monday with a chance for a shower thunderstorm. High temperature topping off near 80 degrees. Mostly clear skies Monday night with a low temperature near 60. And mostly sunny skies on Tuesday with a high in the lower 80s. Mostly clear Tuesday night. Low temperature falling back to around 60 degrees. And I'm Severe Weather Team 9 meteorologist Nathan Schott.
5: 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Come on, man.

Hey, thanks for sharing your Monday here with me on After Midnight, y'all. Before you take off and get your day started, let me remind you, God is great and He is worthy of our praise. I'm Granger Smith, coming to y'all from the Yee Yee Farm in Central Texas. 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
3: Fox News, I'm Ted Linder. Actress Hayden Panettiere has died. The actress known for her roles in shows like Heroes and Nashville. Details of her death announced Sunday night unknown. Panettiere representatives saying she was an incredible light and a force of nature who brought immeasurable love and joy to all who knew her and to the millions who watched her on screen. Hayden Panettiere, dead at the age of 36. The 60-day ceasefire between the U.S. and Iran expires today. Fox's Trey Yingst.
4: Reports indicate very little diplomatic progress to reach an agreement to reopen the Strait of Hormuz and address Iran's nuclear ambitions.
3: Iran continued attacks on vessels around the strait over the weekend. And historic flooding in Indiana has left at least seven people dead after days of severe storms, the White River reaching record levels, forcing evacuations and hundreds of rescues. Officials warn residents to stay away from fast-moving floodwaters. 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
6: Mostly cloudy skies tonight with a few showers and thunderstorms lingering. Low temperature falling to near 70 degrees. Partly cloudy skies for your Monday with a chance for a shower and thunderstorm. High temperature topping off near 80 degrees. Mostly clear skies Monday night with a low temperature near 60. And mostly sunny skies on Tuesday with a high in the lower 80s. Mostly clear Tuesday night. Low temperature falling back to around 60 degrees. And I'm Severe Weather Team 9 meteorologist Nathan Schott.
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7: Hi, everyone. My name is Delaney Wisend, and I'm the new Agriculture and Natural Resources Extension Educator here in Tuscarawas County. This summer, one concern that's been coming up again and again has been the number of ticks that people find on livestock. Ticks thrive in areas where animals spend a lot of time, especially shaded spots near water sources, along with wooded areas, thick underbrush, and tall grasses. If you have any areas like this on your farm, it may be worth taking a closer look. Managing weeds and trimming back thick vegetation in high traffic areas can go a long way in reducing tick habitat. It's also important to stay vigilant. Regularly check your livestock, horses, pets, and even yourself for ticks, especially after spending time in those higher risk areas. If you do find a tick attached, be sure to remove it carefully. Use clean fine-tip tweezers, grasp the tick as close to the skin as possible, and pull straight up with steady, even pressure. Avoid twisting or squeezing, which can increase the risk of disease transmission. As we spend more time outdoors this season, a little awareness and prevention can make a big difference. Stay safe and keep an eye out for ticks on your farm. For more information, you can contact your local OSU Extension office. If you're looking for the Extension office here in Tuscarawas County, you can call us at 330-339-2337 and ask for Delaney.
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9: A rise in our nation's soybean production this marketing season, offset slightly by lower beginning stocks in USDA's August bean supply and demand estimate. There is still an increase in supply year over year, according to World Agricultural Outlook Board Chair Mark Jankanowski, who adds,
10: the demand side for U.S. soybeans is strong as well, particularly regarding domestic crush. We raised our domestic crush forecast for both current crop year that's just finishing up and the new crop year. Very strong global and domestic demand for soybean meal and strong demand for soybean oil to be used as a biofuel feedstock, combined with some small changes in seed and residual, lead to just a 10 million bushel increase in ending stocks for soybeans this month relative to where we were last month.
9: The season-ending average price estimate at $11.40 a bushel remains unchanged from the previous month. I'm Rod Bain reporting for the U.S. Department of Agriculture in Washington, D.C.
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12: 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The 2026 Ohio Crop Tour found strong yield potential across much of the Buckeye State, despite a challenging start to the growing season. Over 4 days, scouts evaluated corn and soybean fields across northern and southern Ohio, looking at plant populations, growth stages, ear and pod development, disease and insect pressure, and yield potential. Corn yield estimates averaged just over 201 bushels per acre on the northern leg and about 212 on the southern leg. Soybean estimates averaged 55 bushels per acre in the north and 54.4 bushels in the south. Tour scouts did find plenty of variability, particularly in northern Ohio. Some fields still relatively young, while early planted fields were well into grain fill. But overall, the crop has recovered remarkably well from late planting, replanting, and uneven stands. You can see county-by-county results and get the final results from the 2026 Ohio Crop Tour online now at ohioagnet.com. There were several positive developments in the 2026 current agricultural use value update, including a slight decline in values for counties undergoing reappraisals and a change to the valuation of permanent pasture land. We cover that significant change with Leah Curtis with Ohio Farm Bureau, their associate general counsel, in the new Ohio AgNet podcast.
13: That's a big priority for us because our main priority with CAV is always to make sure our CAV values are as accurate as they possibly can be. So we want to make sure we are using, you know, the right data, the most up-to-date data as possible, and that we are considering all of the factors that need to be considered to have an accurate farmland value. So when it comes to permanent pasture, of course, permanent pasture is different from cropland and woodland, which are our typical categories. We have for several years worked with the tax department on recognizing permanent pasture as a separate land use, and that it was in the rules and provided for a mechanism to do that. So we have continued to advocate for that. And so what they do essentially now is that we're going to value it similar to how we do woodland. We're going to take that cropland value and we're going to have deductions made. We're going to use that woodland value to also apply to permanent pasture, because of course, permanent pasture land can't be just used for cropland. You're going to have to make investments in it, do a lot of work to get it to a cropland state. And we want to recognize that in its value. And I think it's going to have a big impact for, you know, livestock producers who do have permanent pasture, particularly in areas that maybe have better soil types, because they're going to see a much lower value. And that's going to recognize that difference between cropland versus livestock production. There probably is some permanent pasture out there that's already at that minimum value. So you will not see much of a change there. But if you are on pasture land that maybe does have a higher soil value or is not at the minimum value, you are going to see that drop down.
12: Plus, Becknology Days is coming up later on this month. We get an update from Jared Chester.
14: The company's come out with SeedIQ, so the AI-powered digital experience, you know, that helps in terms of share product characterizations. And we've just learned so much when it comes to product characterization and how hybrids, how they work, how they function, how we can better improve in terms of maximizing those hybrids. Myself, I'll be out there. The topics I get to present on our buggy ride is our high yield plot. I know that's always a fan favorite, going out and looking at the 400 bushel challenge and looking at the high yield on soybeans.
12: More details on Becknology Days coming up a little bit later on this morning in today's featured audio. And you can hear my full conversation with Jared Chester and Leah Curtis with Ohio Farm Bureau on the new Ohio AgNet podcast, online now at ohioagnet.com. 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
15: I think we make it through your Monday. Well, nothing more than a few spits and sprinkles. Now, don't get me wrong, it's very warm, it's very humid. Dew points staying quite elevated through this entire week, but no new significant rainfall today. And I think we make it through a large part of tomorrow with no rain either. Overnight tomorrow night through Wednesday and Thursday, that's when we see showers and thunderstorms working through Ohio again. 0.5 to 1.5 inch rainfall totals over almost all of the state. We dry down for Friday the 21st and stay that way into Saturday the 22nd. Overnight, Saturday night through Sunday the 23rd, hit and miss scattered showers, probably 0.5 inch or less with 60% coverage, but it is moisture. We cool down then for the start of next week for Monday and early Tuesday. Tuesday afternoon, evening, a frontal boundary comes through, brings more rain. Cool weather the rest of the week with more rain coming over the weekend. I'm Ryan Martin.
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18: Joining me today is Jarrett Chester. Jarrett is a PFR agronomy data and information specialist with Beck's. Jarrett, it's a busy time of year for you folks. Obviously, a lot of things ever since the crop went in the ground are busy. But Becknology Days, a big talk of the industry, and that's coming up here August 27, 28, and 29. I think what maybe a lot of folks don't realize, though, here in Ohio, there's a lot of research that goes on in support of the PFR program, and you oversee a lot of that. Tell us more.
14: Yeah, so exactly right. Kind of hitting on topic number one there, Becknology Days. So that Thursday, Friday, Saturday, August 27th, 28th, 29th, that Thursday and Friday, the show runs from 8 to 4. And then Saturday, it's 8 to 3. But great event. We expect anywhere, typically right around 14, 15,000 people over the 3 days. And so have farmers and their families from all over the Midwest come in. Great show. We're going to be hitting on lots of different agronomic things that we're learning, corn, soybeans, lots of other things that we can highlight as well. So we've got a new AI-powered technology called SeedIQ. And so we're going to be sharing a lot about in terms of how SeedIQ works and the information that's feeding that tool to help farmers better place hybrids and varieties and just really try and better manage them. So other things that I like to point out is, family-friendly event. We serve everyone lunch. There's lots of other things. We've got Matt Bennett, our grain specialist. He's been talking about grain markets. We've got our UAV folks there talking about drones and precision technology. So a little bit of everything. I think this year, Dusty, we've got 7 different riding tours that folks can get on and go out in our PFR plots and look at anything and everything from products that maybe try on your farm, maybe a talc replacement product or a new fungicide to, you know, different practices. So maybe applying nitrogen with the planter on soybeans, for example. So a little bit of everything. So I tell most folks, you know, you got to work hard to be able to see most of it in 2 days. So lots at the show. Great event. Beck family of employees takes a lot of pride in terms of putting on a quality show and getting the place really cleaned up and looking nice.
18: One question some folks may have with the weather that's moved through here recently in central Indiana, how's the facility? Did they dodge some of that or did they get some of those heavy rains?
14: We definitely took some of those heavy rains, but we've got a great facility crew there in-house. And so there's no doubt in my mind that the show will definitely go on. The facility will be up and ready and be ready in full force for hopefully a great few days and great crowd.
18: Good to hear. Well, sort of on those same lines, a lot of research that goes on here in the state of Ohio. And I guess first question I would have along that, how did you guys fare some of that heavy weather that came through about a week ago at the research farm?
14: Yeah, so we're sitting, we ended up right around four and a half inches of rain. And so definitely got some of it, not as much as others, but more than some. Had a little bit of wind out of, if you remember back, there was some wind that moved through there. So we're just east of Columbus right there by the Farm Science Review and had some wind that, you know, affected a few plots and had a little bit of corn leaning for a while. But as a whole, you know, dodged, I think, the big bullet in terms of I've heard some pretty wild totals out there from, you know, 7, 8, 10, 12 inches. You get over towards like Richmond, Indiana. So pretty fortunate here.
18: My guest again today has been Jared Chester. He is PFR Agronomy Data and Information Specialist with BECCS, talking about the upcoming Becknology Days and some of the practical farm research being done here in the Buckeye State. Reporting for the Ohio AgNet, I'm Dusty Sonnenberg.
12: Thank you, Dusty. We'll get a check of the markets and some news behind the numbers after this as the Ohio AgNet continues.
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12: 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I'm Ty Higgins, and this morning's market analysis is brought to you by Louis Dreyfus Company in Upper Sandusky. Opening to receive soybeans starting September 1st. Ohio farmers plan to get your RFID tag the week of August 24th from 8 a.m. to 5 p.m. Learn more by calling 419-731-7100. 419-731-7100. Here's Ryan Martin.
15: Grain markets finished the week last week on an up note led by wheat. An attack on Baltic Russia got the wheat market super exciting. Wheat futures up about 3% on escalating and expanding war in the Black Sea region. Ukraine put a drone attack in at a well-known port in the Baltic Sea, a Russian port. All three terminals at the Novo port were shuttered on Friday. Russia's grain export capacity for now is down to about 20 to 25% of normal in the wheat market. That means they have to go somewhere else. Now, I will argue with the big rally that we've seen here, it seems like the U.S. market may be trying to price itself out of global wheat trade, but we will see. U.S. vegetation health data as of August 12th featured a deterioration of conditions in North Dakota, the Southern Plains, Illinois, and others. This week is the Pro Farmer Crop Tour working across the countryside. Could be rather interesting to see what they find, especially given last week's strong weather in parts of the east. I'm Ryan Martin.
12: 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Corn for September, a quarter penny higher overnight at 459 and a quarter. December, 483 and three quarters and a half better. Soybeans for September, down a penny and a quarter at 1176 and a half. November, 1191 and a quarter, down a penny and a quarter. September wheat, a half penny to the good at 675 and a quarter. December, 690 and a quarter, up by three quarters. After Friday's trade, August live cattle down 260 at 223.62. October, 218.87, down a buck 17. Feeder cattle for September, down 265 at 334.55. October, 325.42, down 337. And lean hogs for October, down 37 points at 81.75. December, 72.47, and down 62. Get more of today's farm news, markets, and weather online at ohioagnet.com. I'm Ty Higgins reporting.
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Well, most of the words. Okay, maybe just the chorus? It's a Z Country Classic, brought to you by the Amish Door Village. Roll on!

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3: Mostly cloudy skies tonight with a few showers and thunderstorms lingering. Low temperature falling to near 70 degrees. Partly cloudy skies for your Monday with a chance for a shower and thunderstorm. High temperature topping off near 80 degrees. Mostly clear skies Monday night with a low temperature near 60. And mostly sunny skies on Tuesday with a high in the lower 80s. Mostly clear Tuesday night. Low temperature falling back to around 60 degrees. And I'm Severe Weather Team 9 meteorologist Nathan Schott.
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0: 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So much cooler
1: online. Yeah, man, I'll tell you what, that dang old internet, man, you get going on there and point and click, get in there.
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0: News. I'm Deborah Valentine. As of today, the memorandum of agreement between the U.S. and Iran is expired.
1: The deadline comes as Iran continues to attack ships in the Strait of Hormuz. Tehran is also working on a separate deal with Oman on managing the key waterway.
0: Fox's Marianne Rafferty. The U.S. is ramping up economic pressure on Tehran instead of continued military strikes. Lala's been downgraded from a Cat 1 hurricane to a tropical storm after skirting Hawaii's Big Island. Hawaii's Governor Josh Green praising rescue personnel.
2: They saved lives. They were able to pull an elderly woman out of a tree when her house washed away.
0: Lala blamed for at least one traffic-related fatality. Roughly 100 homes were damaged or lost thousands without power. Hayden Panettiere, heir, star of popular TV series including Heroes and Nashville, has died. She was 36 years old. America's listening to Fox

0: mosquitoes have tested positive for West Nile virus in Tuscarawas County for the first time this summer. Good Monday morning, 6:02 and 72 degrees. From the WTUZ Newsroom, I'm Mary Alice. The Tuscarawas County Health Department was notified on August 14th by the Ohio Department of Health that two mosquito samples tested positive for the West Nile virus as part of TCHD's mosquito control program. Both positive samples were collected on July 28th at the locations of North Crater Avenue and West 14th Street, both in the city of Dover. And West Nile virus is the leading cause of mosquito-borne disease in the continental United States, with it most commonly spread to people through the bite of an infected mosquito. And so the health department will respond by conducting a spraying in the city of Dover on Tuesday and then also Wednesday between the hours of 8 p.m. and 11 p.m., however, in the event of inclement weather, spraying would be postponed. New Philadelphia City School officials are sharing a few additions that parents will notice at buildings and for the buses. Superintendent Carol Sutton says that they are initiating a new service called Bus Right, which is an app parents or guardians can download.
1: That GPS service will be able to account for the bus's movements, their bus routing, and parents will have an app where they can track their bus and their student pending for their arrival.
0: Students will receive a card that they will scan when getting on their designated bus, and Sutton says this will be implemented in phases.
1: Starting with the middle school September 1st, we'll move to the high school and middle school the week after that. And then after we do our week-long elementary bus safety, transportation safety week, September 14th, we'll move forward with elementary students on the 21st.
0: Sutton adds that they're also adding more security to several buildings, and any visitors will need to have their driver's license.
1: Once the visitor's cleared, they're going to get a badge printed out with their picture on it. It lets us know who's in the building and where they're supposed to be. We'll store that data for about 90 days. That gives us real-time information about who's coming into our buildings.
0: And New Philadelphia students officially go back to school on August 20th. Former New Philadelphia Mayor Rod Brodzinski is being remembered fondly by those who worked alongside him at City Hall. He served as mayor from 2001 through 2007, passing away last Tuesday at the age of 84. And former council member Darren Lautenschlager says he started serving during Brodzinski's second term, who quickly took him under his wing.
2: He took a lot of time to sit down with me. I remember he actually reached out to me, made an appointment, and asked me to come in, and he sat down and he started to talk to me and show me things like the budget and how the operations itself were structured in the city of New Philadelphia.
0: Lautenschlager says he was saddened to learn about Brodzinski's death last week and to lose his dedication. A funeral mass is taking place today for Brodzinski at Sacred Heart Church at 1 p.m. Shares were mostly higher Monday in Asia after U.S. stocks edged back from their all-time high following a weaker-than-expected report on the U.S. economy. U.S. futures were little changed and oil prices were mixed. Meanwhile, the Japanese government reported their economy grew slightly faster than forecast in the April-June quarter, expanding at a 1.1% annual pace, even as private spending and investment stayed flat and export growth slowed. In quarterly terms, the economy grew 0.3% in the second quarter of the year. In addition, Home Depot reports its latest results on Tuesday, followed by Target and Lowe's on Wednesday, and then Walmart on Thursday. Those results will help give investors a more detailed picture of how businesses and consumers are handling stubbornly high inflation. That's a look at news here on WTUZ. Be sure to follow us on Facebook to stay up to date on everything happening right here in Z Country. From the newsroom, I'm Mary Alice. Let's check out that Monday and week ahead forecast.
3: Mostly cloudy and humid today with scattered showers and thunderstorms, especially this afternoon. Into this evening, highs today near 80 degrees, becoming partly cloudy tonight with areas of fog late tonight into Tuesday morning, lows near 60 degrees. Tuesday, areas of morning fog becoming mostly sunny, high of 80. Wednesday, partly sunny with scattered showers and thundershowers possible later in the day. I'm Severe Weather Team 9 meteorologist Jeff Exline.
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0: Russell Dickerson, worth your while. 99.9 WTUZ, starting off another work week as it's Monday, August 17th. Good morning, everyone, and good morning to you, sir.
1: Good morning. How are you?
0: Not too bad. Another wild weather weekend as rain and storms and all that kind of stuff rolling through. Going to be a little bit more calm, I guess, this week, but there's still chances for some rain and stuff like that.
1: Yeah, later on this afternoon there is, and of course my thoughts are with my friends down in Crooksville. Between Zanesville and Athens, they are really in. I'm kind of expecting the governor to declare a state of emergency down in there if he hasn't already. It's real bad, Crooksville, Pottsville, down there. So my thoughts are with them.
0: Yeah, around Morgan County, Perry County, mm-hmm. Muskingum County, all that through there. All of that's it's got some stuff going on. So it is Monday. We start off a new work week. Like I said, you've got a chance to win. Actually, more than one chance to win, which Conley doesn't know what I'm talking about, but he could probably know what I'm talking about if we guess from last week.
1: Oh, we still doing that?
0: Yes, we are.
1: Okay, so there's two chances.
0: Yeah,
1: okay.
0: We'll tell you all about that here in just a little while. See, I really played the spoiler there for him. First up, your Amish Door Country Classic, courtesy of Kenny Rogers, Love or Something Like It, at 99.9 WTUZ.

0: 1978, Conley's sophomore year of high school. Maybe junior year.
1: 78 was my junior year. Yeah.
0: Love or something like it. It's Kenny Rogers with your Amish Dora Country Classic.
1: That was my junior year, too.
0: And it's time for the news you need to know. You don't need to know when Conley was a junior in high school.
1: You know all you need to know there. In the news you need to know to start your Monday, August 17th. From ABC News, another weekend shooting. 5 people were shot, 1 fatally, during summer festivities at a downtown Lexington, Kentucky park on Saturday evening. Police reported that the gunfire erupted at Charles Young Park, where a crowd had gathered for a community event. Among the victims were a 4-year-old, a 14-year-old, and 2 adults, all whom were hospitalized with injuries that were not considered life-threatening. That is according to Lexington Police Chief Lawrence Weathers. Police have not yet identified the person who died, released any information about a suspect, or have made any arrests to this point, though they say there is no threat to the general public. Governor Andy Beshear announced the shooting while speaking at a Democratic Party dinner at a downtown hotel. Divine Carmala, who leads the city's 1 Lexington anti-violence program, was at the event when the shots rang out and said that while trying to keep 4 young people covered and safe, he watched the person just inches away from him get shot. He called opening fire at a peaceful event with women and children presents with women and children present is unacceptable. It's unacceptable anytime. And urged residents to lean on available mental health resources and to stand together. He stressed the issue is about humanity rather than politics, even in this election year.
0: Yeah, that's just one of those events that just... There's never going to be a way to explain why, because there's never going to be a good reason. And again, I just feel like a broken record of what we talk about sometimes.
1: Pretty much sounds like it's almost every Monday. From NBC News, Attorney General Todd Blanche said yesterday that the Justice Department may take its fight to obtain copies of state voter rolls to the Supreme Court after losing 22 cases in lower federal courts so far. Asked on NBC's Meet the Press whether he would appeal those losses to the higher court, Blanche said, absolutely, it's a possibility. He argued that election integrity is something President Trump ran on and that every American should care about, saying the department will not run away from investigating how elections are conducted, but should instead run towards the problem. The effort stems from an executive order Trump signed in March of 2025 directing the federal government to seek broad access to state voter rolls, including voters' names, dates of birth, home addresses, and driver's license numbers, and the last 4 digits of their Social Security numbers. The administration has since filed more than 30 lawsuits against states that pushed back. Notably, several of the states resisting are led by Republicans, including Idaho, Nevada, Utah, Georgia, and Vermont. Elections have always been run by the states, and the federal government does not typically keep track of voter rolls. Blanche, who the Senate confirmed earlier this month after months as acting attorney general, also declined to pledge that he would act independently of the White House. Trump recently heaped praise on him, predicting he could become the, quote, greatest attorney general ever if he stayed tough, close quote. Critics remain wary of Blanche's close personal ties to Trump. House Minority Leader Hakeem Jeffries appeared later on the same program, accusing the Justice Department under Blanche of becoming what he called wholly owned subsidiary of the Trump operation. This weekend on Meet the Press, Kristen Welker asked Blanche if he would pledge to work independently of the president. He refused, saying there's a big difference between saying we will always do our job and investigate any cases and acting independently of the White House. No, I'm not going to pledge that, and no attorney general should ever pledge that. Close quote.
0: Well, the weird thing is about that is an attorney general's job is supposed to be that of representing the United States of America, upholding the Constitution, that kind of thing. But also under that blanket at the same time is the President of the United States, because they're supposed to represent all citizens of the United States, right?
1: I thought the Attorney General was the top cop in the country.
0: Yeah, in a way.
1: Breaking it down to the bare nuts and bolts.
0: In a way, it's not like an administration's personal attorney. That's not how that's supposed to work.
1: Well, in this case,
0: it's weird because it
1: literally
0: was
1: is. Yeah. But he has to get. He can't be that in this role.
0: Right. So it's kind of odd. Again, we fall into like an unprecedented territory type thing,
1: which we've been in since 2008.
0: Maybe even longer than that. I don't know. But we'll see. I mean, I'm not going to be the one. You can't. What is it about he who cast the first stone or something like that? You can't put the cart before the horse. Wait and see what happens.
1: I'm in the boat of waiting to see how it goes. And he claims that it's not going to be an issue. So if he's going to walk the walk, we'll see. If he's going to talk the talk, we'll see if he walks the walk.
0: Yeah.
1: Mr. Blanche. Finally, in the news you need to know, another case of, you know, we talked about the weather here. I talked about the folks I knew in Crooksville. Tragedy in Indiana. At least 7 people have died after storms swept through Indiana over the past several days. State officials say, though floodwaters have finally begun to recede, Hamilton County, one of the hardest hit areas, reported historical flooding with the White River cresting Saturday at a record of 24.6 feet, breaking a mark that was set back in 1913. By Sunday morning, the river had dropped back to 21 feet. Those killed since the rain began on August 11th included a 4-year-old boy in Jennings County, crushed when a tree fell on his home, along with victims ranging from 18 to 86 across several counties. Hundreds of homes were flooded. Towns like Carmel and Noblesville evacuated hundreds of residents and their pets. Governor Mike Braun declared a state of emergency, and President Trump has agreed to provide federal aid.
0: Yeah, I mean, what's so weird is, you know, we're having this weather coming through here in the Midwestern region with the rain and everything, and it's well documented in a lot of different places of just how bad that's been in terms of water retention. You go to other parts of the country. My wife has family who just came back from Florida, and, you know, there's parts of southern Florida that are going through droughts like we went through like 2 years ago or last year. So it's, oh, Mother Nature is something else sometimes.
1: Yeah, Mother Nature is nothing to be messed with. If you know of flooding in your area right now, a little bit more rain is forecast for today. Please take the precautions necessary. Keep yourself safe. Check on those that, you know, should be checked on anytime there's an issue.
0: I was out weed eating yesterday, and I knew that there was potential weather coming in. I was just like, eh, it'll be fine. And that's right as I thought of that, eh, it'll be fine, is when the sky sounded like it was drumming on the door trying to come in. And I'm like, oh, maybe it's time to go inside.
1: Yeah, it got 7 o'clock at night dark in my neighborhood yesterday, about 3 o'clock in the afternoon. Things roared through. I guess there were some storms and everything. My phone and my Spectrum app did not, you know, signal tornado warnings or anything, but we were under a severe thunderstorm warning for a little while yesterday. We got a pretty good soaking. So
0: just please stay safe, everybody.
1: Please stay safe. Watch out for one another in times like this. That is the news you need to know to start this Monday morning, August 17th. We'll have birthdays. We'll have anniversaries. We'll have a weekly birthday winner. Mary will have news at the top and the bottom of the hour. We will check that weather forecast to see what's going on. In sports, the Guardians are they're getting to be where things are getting a little tense. If you're a hardcore fan.
0: Okay.
1: you don't think it is, but
0: baseball was my first love. I always loved Cleveland baseball, but I just, people can't be realistic with themselves, and I'll leave it at that.
1: Okay. I think I know what you're saying. Browns lost their first exhibition game on Saturday. It went as a lot of people thought. We're not going to dwell on that much. Nick's going to fill us in on the broadcast schedule this week as it's opening week for high school football and Big Z Sports starting on Thursday. We've got all that going on, plus stories, plus a chance to win a dozen donuts from Rod's Donuts in the 7 o'clock hour as well. Hey, we got to get a week started someday, and that someday is Monday. So let's all get through today together. Stay safe, stay dry, stay right here at 99.9 WTUZ.
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0: It's Preston Cooper on your Z Country Morning Show. Big Z Sportsman and on the way, and it all comes down to this. 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
1: It's going to be a blast.
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1: San Diego hit four home runs as the Padres blanked the Cleveland Guardians on Sunday, 5-0. And you hear four home runs, you think, oh, wow, how much did they score?
0: Not much.
1: They were all basically solo shots. Tanner Bibee falls to 4-13 on the season. The Guardians have lost seven of their last 10, and they are now six games behind the Chicago White Sox. They're off tonight. They'll welcome the San Francisco Giants to the CLE for three games tomorrow. And you can listen to all the Guardians' action on our sister station, WJER. After winning the first game Friday, the Cincinnati Reds dropped the weekend series against Miami, with the Marlins winning on Sunday 7-1. Yeah, that's Tito's press conference. Cincinnati has a day-night doubleheader today with the visiting St. Louis Cardinals, or the makeup of a rainout, I assume. First pitch from the Great American Ballpark is 1:40, and that is in Game 1. The Pittsburgh Pirates took 2 out of 3 off the visiting Boston Red Sox, winning on Sunday 8-3.
4: You like that? Yeah. You like that?
0: Yeah, matey, go back and throw some tea in a harbor.
1: That's yesterday's game had a 2.5-hour rain delay. It went to rain delay at like 3:35, didn't resume till after 6 o'clock.
0: Somebody's first ever baseball game that they had ever went to, and had to sit through that.
1: Yeah, and that was a long ride home with whoever took him to the game. The Buccos begin another interleague series as the Detroit Tigers visit the Berg for three games. First pitch from PNC Park is 7 p.m. The Cleveland Browns lost to the Chicago Bears 34-10.
0: Oh, God, everybody panic.
1: In their first preseason game, they'll face the Buffalo Bills this Saturday at Huntington Bank Field. At the Cookout 400 at Richmond Raceway, Joey Logano took the checkered flag with Chase Briscoe finishing second.
0: It's a long drought that broke for him.
1: It did. And Austin Cindric taking third place. By the way, Hamlin was fourth and Blaney was 13th.
0: Yeah, not a great day.
1: It didn't turn out the way either one of us thought it was going
0: to
1: be.
0: There were some high-placing Penske cars. I just happened to pick the slowest Penske car in that race.
1: Finally, in sports this morning, former Dodger All-Star Tommy John, the namesake behind groundbreaking elbow surgery, passed away on Saturday. Back in 1974, John suffered what was then considered to be a career-ending elbow injury, but underwent ulnar collateral ligament reconstruction.
0: Your UCL in your elbow.
1: Yeah. Mm-hmm. All right. We'll go with that. To repair the elbow and its pitching arm. Since then, Tommy John surgery is considered almost commonplace, and not just with pitchers, but with other players and athletes as well. And the recovery time went from career ending to a year to maybe 18 months. Tommy John passing away yesterday at the age of 83. And that's our first look at Big Z Sports.
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0: Happy Monday morning, everybody. Coming up next hour, you'll have your first of two chances to win this morning. We'll tell you all those details in a bit. Mary's joined us in studio now for the latest news headlines. Good morning.
15: Good morning.
0: We made it through another weekend, and we're all so bright-eyed and bushy-tailed to be here.
15: Absolutely.
1: Yeah, about as bright-eyed as it is outside.
0: Yeah. What do you mean? This is just how it's looked for a week.
1: Welcome to radio in Seattle.
0: There you go. What's the weather? Rain. What about rain? And maybe rain. That's all we're getting. Anyway, those headlines on the way. But first, how about a look at weather brought to you by Ron's Heating and Cooling.
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17: Mostly cloudy and humid today with scattered showers and thunderstorms, especially this afternoon. Into this evening, highs today near 80 degrees, becoming partly cloudy tonight with areas of fog late tonight into Tuesday morning, lows near 60 degrees. Tuesday, areas of morning fog becoming mostly sunny, high of 80. Wednesday, partly sunny with scattered showers and thundershowers possible later in the day. I'm Severe Weather Team 9 meteorologist Jeff Exline.
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15: And a look at your Z Country News. Mosquitoes test positive for West Nile virus in Tuscarawas County for the first time this summer, with the health department noting that there were two samples testing for that West Nile virus, and that was on both positive were located in the city of Dover on North Crater Avenue and then also West 14th Street. And the health department will respond by conducting their mosquito spraying in the city of Dover Tuesday and also Wednesday between the hours of 8 and 11 p.m. New Philadelphia is preparing to pay about twice as much for road salt this winter as communities everywhere else deal with the rising cost. Service Director Ron McAbeer told New Philadelphia City Council the salt itself was bid at $92 a ton through ODOT, but transportation from the Mansfield area will add another $25 per ton, bringing the city's cost to about $117 a ton, and that was compared with $62.25 for last year. And he says that Dover is in the same situation. The city originally planned to purchase 1,600 tons, but McAbeer notes it was they had reduced that amount by 300 due to the higher price. That's a look at headlines. Head over to WTUZ.com for more local news. 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

0: Fantastic. That's
1: yes.
0: great. Well, there's apparently another side effect that you won't soon see on the side of things like Ozempic or GLP-1s, but it is believed that it could potentially result in, let's say, some changes down the road for your family outlook. Professor Giles Yeo is a scientist who studies appetites and hormones at the University of Cambridge across the pond over there in the UK.
1: Okay.
0: He points out that GLP-1 meds slow down the body's metabolism, and that can affect things with and other certain drugs like blood thinners, statins, and contraceptives.
2: Oh.
0: So hormone drugs like birth control pills need to be taken at the right time and place to be their most effective. And drugs like Ozempic have the potential to mess with that timing in a way that can be, shall we say, paternally or maternally inconvenient. So what he's predicting and what some other scientists are predicting, we could soon see an Ozempic baby boom.
2: Baby.
0: I thought he was going to start saying the baby back ribs song. It would make, on the science level,
1: yeah,
0: that makes a lot of sense. I'm sure they didn't necessarily think about it in that way. And they're not saying that, you know, using a GLP-1 completely negates your contraceptives. That's not what they're saying.
1: Right.
0: But it can absolutely mess with the timing of those. And anyone who's yeah. had an experience using those and it resulting in, like they said, maternally or paternally, it, if it's not taken very regimented, there is the potential for that.
2: Well, something, it's just like the warning labels on products, something happened that caused them to go, hey, you know what? Maybe we ought to talk about how this could affect things moving forward.
0: I don't understand. All these people's contraceptives are failing, and we don't see any one of those variables. Nothing's coming in. Wait a minute.
2: Yeah. So I'm guessing that there were cases that were just
0: somebody
2: came
0: had
2: up.
0: A light bulb moment.
2: Yeah, and they, yeah. we better get this out there. So, yeah, that is interesting information.
1: Or the doctor guy is just brilliant and thought of this himself because he's like, it's changing, you know.
0: If you do sit down and look at, if it slows your metabolism, that makes a ton of sense.
1: Yeah.
0: But I don't know. We'll, I guess, wait a while and find out. This is similar to, was it in Chicago or was it New York or something that back in the 20s had a mass, no, 30s, maybe it was in the 40s, I don't know, had a massive blackout or something like that. And it lasted for like 3 days. Like there was no electricity in the entire city.
2: Mm-hmm.
0: And then 9 months later, there was a huge explosion of new births. Yeah. And they're like, I wonder what people were doing to entertain themselves.
1: Well, you know, there's other stuff that you can do to prevent.
0: Yes.
1: It's readily available.
0: This is your health class moment with...
2: with Dr. Mary.
1: Call me PhD for nothing.
0: Who calls you PhD?
2: I don't.
0: Oh. Anyway, what do you have over there?
2: I have... Normally, we like to keep it light after the morning news, but this is a recall that definitely needs shared. The Food and Drug
0: Administration... I wasn't just keeping that light with what I just brought up?
2: Oh, you did.
0: Ozempic baby?
2: Yeah, that was... that. I mean, I found it funny, but then again, I'm an old man. The Food and Drug Administration has upgraded an egg recall to the highest risk level. I didn't realize there were levels to food recalls.
0: I did not know that.
2: The FDA declared it a Class 1 recall, citing the possibility that consuming the 1.6 million eggs affected could cause serious health consequences or even death.
0: Mm.
2: According to the latest update, nearly 98 people have been sickened across 17 states. 26 of those people were hospitalized. No deaths, thankfully, have been reported to this point. The recall products were sold under several brands, including Kroger, Brookshire's, Country Morning, Simple Truth, and Sunups, as well as various bulk grade A and grade AA eggs. Illness usually occurs within 12 to 72 hours after eating the eggs. Sell-by or best-buy dates are between July 20th and August 17th of this year.
0: Did they say what type of illness is impacting people?
2: It does not say exactly what the problem is. I'm assuming it's some sort of E. coli type thing. I guess I don't know. Hey, if you're not sure about your eggs, reach out to where you purchased them. They'll have all the information.
0: Huh.
2: Or jump on the Food and Drug Administration's website.

0: Website?
1: I'm sitting here and thinking, I just had eggs for breakfast on Saturday.
2: Uh-oh.
0: Well, you would be sick by now.
1: Yeah. Probably. No, they said in 72 hours, so give it time. So if tomorrow I walk in here and going,
3: you got another hour and then you can call off?
1: Yes, perfect. See? I like the way Mary thinks.
3: Just stay here another hour and be like, I'm not feeling too good.
1: And don't mind me after this conversation, once this hour is complete, I'm going to go delete it from the log so nobody can go back and reference that.
0: I have a prescription pad in my trunk. I'll write you something up.
1: Yeah, you can just, well, I've seen your handwriting. You get away with it.
0: See, that's the thing. Take it to pharmacy. They'll get you away. Get some Ozempic.
1: So it's really funny that somehow things always tie together with the two stories. I promise you, Conley and I don't talk about things before we go on air. We just each have our own stories. I talked about potentially having a child.
0: Mm-hmm.
1: You talked about eggs. Uh-huh. And it's funny how these two things work together because a televangelist has a new wild claim. 63-year-old Katie Souza, who hosts the show Healing Your Soul on Christian networks. I've never heard of it before, but it exists.
0: I thought it was a shoey pair show.
1: Wrong spelling of soul.
0: Oh.
1: She told her YouTube followers that as a young girl, she was visited by alien beings who implanted an interdimensional device in her body, then harvested her eggs over her lifetime to try to create a hybrid child.
3: What network was she on?
1: Cartoon. It just says on Christian networks, and this was on a YouTube stream video. I have no idea. Souza, who built her ministry after a past as a drug dealer and prison inmate, claims thousands of other women have had the same thing happen without knowing it, and it explains infertility and other mysterious problems. That's what her claim is, not mine.
3: Wow.
1: She says she lays out the theory in a new book called Star Gods, published this week by Charisma Media, warning Christians of what she calls an alien agenda to create human-demon hybrids. Souza argues the beings are not space creatures but fallen angels, but critics call the claims heresy and note the timing conveniently lines up with her book launch. This does technically fall in line with some other claims that have been made in recent years, if you think about it, in terms of claiming what aliens would be, and some comparing them to demons, I guess.
3: Oh. I like how we went from aliens to demons to fallen angels. And
1: yes. But
3: hybrids.
0: Earth angels.
1: Her claims that it explains infertility and other problems, no, that's just called biology.
0: Well, now you can get further information on what's going on. Just send her $15
1: and
0: every
1: get her
0: month
1: book. Yeah.
0: For the next year and buy her book, and you will be okay.
1: So as somebody who deals with, and I know this is, I'm not making the leap between humans and livestock. Don't worry about that. But
0: oh, yes, you are.
1: Hold on. No. I deal with animal husbandry, so to speak, quite frequently. There are plenty of times you cannot explain why what happened, but it happened, and then we move on from there.
3: Right.
1: Sometimes things just happen. Like, not everything has to have an explanation, I guess, if that makes sense. So I'm assuming what she's claiming is that she's never been able to have a child because
0: she's barren because the alien
1: took her eggs.
3: No, the fallen angel demons.
0: Isn't that the nickname of Wake Forest? Oh, no, that's the
1: Demon Deacons. But, you know, close enough. No, their new nickname's the Ozempic Babies.
0: We're going to get so many phone calls and emails.
1: It is an odd claim.
3: Okay.
1: If you're curious to know more, you can find her on various different networks, I guess.
3: Yeah.
1: So
3: we're going to be overrun with demon hybrid
1: Ozempic babies. Yeah. All right, with that, thank you so much, Mary. We'll be back here in a little bit.
0: We're off the air. We're so fired by the end of the day.
1: Here's Casey Musgraves on your Z Country Morning Show.

0: Casey Musgraves with Loneliest Girl, 99.9 WTUZ coming up. Mary will be back for the top of the hour at 7 with news, if we're still on the air, that is. Hey! I don't know.
1: That's a phenomenal segue,
0: yeah.
1: Nick!
0: If you want some great stuff, take the short drive out 39 towards the Sugar Creek area and try out our friends at Walnut Creek Cheese and Market. 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One, it's not a far drive, and two, there's so much more than that. 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
1: And all of it is inside, and in a day like today when you're not going to be able to do anything outside because of the weather, what a great time to go check it out if you haven't been.
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18: Fox News, I'm CJ Papa. Popular Hollywood actress gone too soon. Fox's Todd Pryor with more on the death of 36-year-old Hayden Panettiere.
19: Her father releasing a statement saying, quote, "It is with profound sadness that we share the tragic passing of our beloved Hayden. She was an incredible light and a force of nature who brought immeasurable love and joy to all who knew her and to the millions who watched her on screen."
18: She was known for her roles in shows like Heroes in Nashville. A deadline looms.
20: Today, the memorandum of understanding between the United States
14: United States and Iran expires. It's been 60 days since it was signed, and reports indicate very little diplomatic progress to de-escalate tension in the region and reopen the Strait of Hormuz.
18: Fox's Trey Yinks in Tel Aviv. At least 7 dead from historic flooding battering parts of Indiana. 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
15: New Philadelphia is getting ready to pay about twice as much for road salt this winter as communities everywhere deal with the rising cost. Good Monday morning, 7:01 and 72 degrees from the WTUZ Newsroom. I'm Mary Alice. Service Director Ron McAbeer told City Council that the salt itself was bid at $92 a ton through ODOT, but transportation from the Mansfield area will add another $25 a ton. This brings the city's cost to about $117 per ton, compared with $62.25 last year.
16: We ended up last year with 1,200 ton for $74,704.92. We will get 1,300 ton this year. The price tag of $152,100. Not hard to do the math that it doubled in price.
15: He says they're not the only one dealing with this same situation.
16: Talked with Mayor Gano on Saturday, and he's using the same trucking company and bearing the same things that everybody is at this point. I've talked to a couple other township stuff. They just dropped their numbers down.
15: Now, the city originally planned to purchase 1,600 tons, but McAbeer says they reduced that amount by 300 due to the higher price tag. He also says the salt won't be available for pickup until January 15th, raising concerns about how much of the winter the city will have to get through before receiving the bulk of that supply. Mosquitoes have tested positive for the West Nile virus in Tuscarawas County, and this was Tuscarawas County Health Department being notified of this on August 14th by the Ohio Department of Health. Now, both positive mosquito samples were collected on July 28th at the locations of North Crater Avenue and West 14th Street in the city of Dover. So the health department will respond by conducting their mosquito spraying in the city of Dover coming up on Tuesday and also Wednesday, weather permitting, between the hours of 8 and 11 p.m. A couple of new safety features will roll out for New Philadelphia City Schools ahead of their classes starting on August 20th. Superintendent Carol Sutton says that at several of their buildings, there's going to be a sign-in visitor management process.
20: You'll show your driver's license coming into the building. That driver's license and that identification is then matched to a data site. The visitor's cleared. They're going to get a badge printed out with their picture on it. It lets us know who's in the building and where they're supposed to be.
15: Another addition is BusRite, a GPS service app for the school buses.
20: Students will be receiving a bus card that they'll just tap to onboard, let us know who's on the bus. It also connects then letting parents know which bus particularly their student is on.
15: And the bus cards will be phased in starting at the middle school September 1st, then to the high school a week later, followed by the elementary on the 21st. Ohio Governor Mike DeWine is sending additional state assets, including troopers from the Ohio State Highway Patrol, crews from the Ohio Department of Transportation, and Ohio National Guard members to help assist local first responders out of Perry, Muskingum, and Morgan counties following additional rainfall possibilities. Local officials there are asking for the help with traffic control, which is being provided by the State Highway Patrol. In addition, local officials are seeking help with clearing debris on the roadway, bridges, rights of way, and other public places, as well as sandbagging and food distribution. That's a look at news here on WTUZ, the Valley Forecast on the way. Don't forget to stay up to date on more local news at WTUZ.com. 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
21: Mostly cloudy and humid today with scattered showers and thunderstorms, especially this afternoon into this evening. Highs today near 80 degrees, becoming partly cloudy tonight with areas of fog late tonight into Tuesday morning. Lows near 60 degrees. Tuesday, areas of morning fog becoming mostly sunny, high of 80. Wednesday, partly sunny with scattered showers and thundershowers possible later in the day. I'm Severe Weather Team 9 meteorologist Jeff Exline.
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Ella Langley with one of her latest, Loving Life Again. 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Hey, your first of two chances to win this morning coming right up. We'll give you all those details later on. First, though, an Amish Door Country classic, some Marty Stewart and Hillbilly Rock at 99.9 WTUZ.

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1: That is correct. Monday through Friday, Nick and I will read the birthday submitted for that particular day and select a daily winner for some tasty treats. Now, the following Monday, which would be today, we will take last week's daily winners and from there select a weekly winner for even more tasty treats. Now, again, what are those tasty treats? Well, I'm glad you asked. It's an appetizer. The daily winner gets an appetizer from the Texas Roadhouse. Just want to clear that up.
0: Okay.
1: He was pretty quick.
0: Yeah.
1: A dozen cookies from Liddy's Cakes and Cookies.
0: Everybody's quick this morning.
1: And a soft serve cone, small soft serve cone from Miller's Creamery. Yeah, they're jumping the gun today. And they get those prizes to keep. And then next Monday, they're in a drawing to get the same prize package as someone will get here shortly, which includes 2 entrees to the Texas Roadhouse.
2: Roadhouse.
1: A dozen donuts from Rod's Donuts.
3: Donuts.
1: And a $10 gift card to Miller's Creamery. Again, as Nick mentioned, 5 to 7 days in advance. Please use the website, not the text line, to submit birthdays and anniversaries. Small stack this morning, but let's get going.
0: Starting off northward in Bolivar. Happy birthday to Ross Hensel. Happy 4th birthday, the note says. Ross, we hope you have a great birthday today, buddy.
1: I know it's a small stack, but I still can't see. Happy birthday to Jackie Ann Flinner of New Philadelphia. Jackie Ann, happy birthday.
0: Here in New Philadelphia as well, Chuck Barger has a birthday today. Happy 78th birthday, Dad. Love Jennifer, Chuck, and Angie, and grandkids. Chuck celebrating his 78th, and we hope it's a good one.
1: Behave yourself. Happy birthday to Nick Novak of Denison. Happy birthday from the wife and kids and grandkids. We hope it's a great day for you, Nick. Not you. Well, you can have a good day, too, but specifically for birthday.
0: We're not off to a great start for me.
1: No, we're not. Hey, Kevin, how about you? Today's daily winner is Jackie Ann Flinner of right here in New Philadelphia. Congratulations. Watch your mailbox for your daily prizes. Kevin, we're putting you to work twice today. Our weekly winner celebrating her birthday last Monday is Nikki Owens from Canton.
0: Whoops. Kevin wanted a three-peat.
1: Take it easy there, Kevin.
0: Yep, it's Monday.
1: Nikki, congratulations on being the weekly winner. Watch your mailbox for those additional prizes.
0: We got Chancey Williams coming up. 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

0: Chancey Williams past the point of rescue. 99.9 WTUZ, a Big Z Sportsman and on the way. 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
1: San Diego hit 4 home runs on Sunday as the Padres
0: Wait. Go ahead.
1: San Diego hit 4 home runs as the Padres blanked the Cleveland Guardians yesterday, 5-0.
0: Be realistic with yourselves, everybody. We all knew where Cleveland's season was probably going to end when we started the year. And we're right about where you probably thought it would be.
1: Okay. Tanner Vibee...
0: I say with like 40 games left. I shouldn't say, but you know.
1: Tanner Vibee falls to 4-13 on the season. The Guardians have lost 7 of their last 10 and are now 6 games behind the Chicago White Sox. And oh, by the way... The internet says it should fire Stephen Vogt. Cleveland is...
0: No, very small portion. Some of them just happen to be on Conley's feed, so therefore he says, everyone's saying...
1: I'm not saying everyone.
0: You just said the internet.
1: The internet, my internet, and your internet are not the same.
0: Yeah, yours is the internets. That's what it is.
1: Mine's the internets. It's for older people with big letters. Cleveland is off tonight.
0: Okay. Zoom set to 175%.
1: They'll welcome the San Francisco Giants to the CLE for 3 beginning tomorrow. You can listen to all the Guardians action all season long, if you so desire, on our sister station, WJER. After winning the first game Friday night, the Cincinnati Reds dropped the next 2 and the weekend series against the Miami Marlins. Miami winning yesterday 7-1.
4: You're killing me, Smalls.
1: I know.
0: Say that a little louder next time.
1: I know. That They're messed up today. They're either really fast or they're...
0: Yeah, it's their fault that's messed up.
1: Cincinnati has a day-night doubleheader today with the visiting St. Louis Cardinals. I believe the daytime game is a rain makeup.
0: Yes.
1: First pitch from the Great American Ballpark is 1:40 p.m. today, and they might not get it in. The Pittsburgh Pirates took 2 out of 3. Off the visiting Boston Red Sox, winning yesterday 8-3.
0: Woo-hoo! Yeah, raise the Johnny Dodger in... I can't combine the pirate accent and the Boston accent. That's not going to work.
1: No, there's not a lot of Bostonian pirates that I remember reading about.
0: Not now. Maybe back in the olden days.
1: Yeah, yeah. Blackbeard Kennedy was not a pirate. Yesterday's game was delayed 2.5 hours.
0: I'll tell you what, just for that, buddy. There you go. That was pretty good.
1: I don't know if I could have sat through a 2.5 hour rain delay. I don't know.
0: I mean, it's not like an attention span thing. We live in times where you can find plenty of things to, you know, distract yourself.
1: But I suppose if I was from Boston and I had traveled to Pittsburgh to watch the game, yeah, I'm not leaving until they made me. But I don't know that I could sit through it. The Buccos begin another interleague series as the Detroit Tigers visit the Berg for 3 games. First pitch from PNC Park is 7 p.m. Browns lost their preseason opener to the Chicago
0: Time
1: Bears.
0: Time to panic! Oh, my God! Oh, sorry. That's my internet that I'm seeing.
1: Yes, it is. They face Buffalo Saturday at Huntington Bank Field. At the Cookout 400 at Richmond Raceway, Joey Logano took the checkered flag.
0: 9-year drought at Richmond that he ended.
1: Yeah, Chase Briscoe finished 2nd. Austin Cedric finished 3rd.
0: So what you mean to tell me is there were 2 Penske cars in the top 3, and neither of them was the one that I said.
1: Neither one of them was right. But hey, you finished in the top 13.
0: Yeah.
1: 13th. And finally, in sports, sad note out of baseball. Historic one, really. Former Dodger All-Star pitcher Tommy John, the namesake behind a groundbreaking elbow surgery, passed away on Saturday. Back in 1974, and I really thought it was closer to the 80s, John suffered what was then considered to be a career-ending injury, but underwent UCL reconstruction on his elbow, on his pitching arm. Since then, Tommy John surgery is considered almost commonplace with athletes in all sports, with recovery time of a year to 18 months. Tommy John passes away at the age of 83. And that's a look at Big Z Sports.
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0: It is your Z Country Morning Show, and your first of two chances to win coming right up. A dozen donuts to Rod's Donuts and Diner. Next hour, chance to win a 4-pack of tickets to go see the Akron Rubber Ducks. We've been alluding to it. You probably knew what it was, but
1: Yeah.
0: There you go. There's your spoiler.
1: Their second-to-last homestand kicks off tomorrow night. They'll be playing the Harrisburg Senators all week long.
0: Oh, it's a minor league baseball teams are normally, like, fun with their names. That one's...
1: Well,
0: that was too
1: their
0: on the
1: last
0: nose.
1: Their last home stands against the Richmond Flying Squirrels.
0: Yes. Love it. All right, we'll tell you all the details about that good stuff coming up. But hey, that dozen donuts to Rod's Donuts and Diner, that'll be right around the corner. Right after your look at weather, brought to you by Ron's Heating and Cooling.
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12: Mostly cloudy and humid today with scattered showers and thunderstorms, especially this afternoon. Into this evening, highs today near 80 degrees, becoming partly cloudy tonight with areas of fog late tonight into Tuesday morning, lows near 60 degrees. Tuesday, areas of morning fog becoming mostly sunny, high of 80. Wednesday, partly sunny with scattered showers and thundershowers possible later in the day. I'm Severe Weather Team 9 meteorologist Jeff Exline.
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14: And a look at your Z Country News. The Tuscarawas County Health Department was notified of the first samples testing positive for the West Nile virus. And both positive samples were collected on July 28th at North Crater Avenue and then also West 14th Street in the city of Dover. So spraying will occur in that city on Tuesday as well as Wednesday, weather permitting, between the hours of 8 and 11 p.m. And TCHD officials are encouraging residents to take an active part in reducing the mosquito population by using insect repellent and, when weather permits, wear long sleeves, long pants, and socks. Individuals are also reminded, especially with the recent rainfall, to clear out any standing water. Residents can learn more about Tuscarawas County's history through a scavenger hunt. The Tuscarawas County Convention and Visitors Bureau has that list available at TravelTus.com and search under the America 250 Ohio tab. And Director D. Grossman says that they chose the questions to get people to those different locations, and they intentionally made it difficult so that there was no way for those answers to be found on websites. And the hunt includes places like Fort Lawrence Museum, Reeves Victorian Home, Peoli United Methodist Church, and Alpine Hills Historical Museum. That's a look at headlines. Head over to WTUZ.com for more local news.
0: Thank you so much, Mary. And guess what time it is?
15: Donuts.
1: Yes, it is time for your chance to win a dozen donuts from Rod's Donuts down in Yorksville. And it's not just donuts. They have fantastic food as well. Mary has posted some pictures of just incredible stuff you can get there. It's Donuts and Diner, so make sure you check it out. If you're interested for a chance to win a $10 gift card for, is that right?
0: No, dozen donuts.
1: A dozen donuts.
16: You're killing me, Smalls.
1: I know. It's...
14: This is Monday.
1: And I got new meds.
14: Welcome.
0: I have a better idea. Go ahead. You didn't? Okay, never mind.
1: Well, I knew you were going to do
0: what?
1: Something.
0: What?
1: Foolish. Text in the word checkout.
0: Checkout. Is that one word or two words? Hyphenated.
1: In this story, it's two. I'm always interested in spelling from the class. to the Weaver Appliance text line at 330-339-9399. 330-339-9399. Text in the word checkout, whatever form you think it should be, for your chance to win from Rod's.
14: I was going
1: to
14: say, what are they winning again?
0: Who knows?
1: I've written it down this time, Mary.
0: We're going over to Belgium, where some construction workers got the surprise of their lives. And I would love to know the circumstances to how this ended up, where they found a certain hidden treasure. Apparently, there was a crew that was installing a sewer system at a former brewery in Sint-Gilles, Dendermonde, however you say that in Belgium, about a 40-minute drive from Brussels. where they found dozens of gold bars and hundreds of coins stashed inside a wooden chest behind a wall.
14: Wow.
0: And it is believed to be worth more than $10 million in total value. An 18-year-old student worker named Kobe said their first reaction was disbelief, since they obviously didn't expect to find gold while installing a sewer system.
14: Right.
0: The site manager, who has 33 years in construction, said it was definitely a first for him to see something like that. Police are now holding on to the loot while they investigate who it actually belongs to. A historian speculated it may have belonged to a local brewer family. Under Belgian law, the rightful owner has 5 years to come forward to claim said fortune, if they can prove lineage and stuff like that. The find has drawn crowds of would-be treasure hunters, prompting police to warn people to stay away from an active construction zone.
14: Yeah.
1: If they don't show up dressed like a pirate, then they don't get it.
0: Yar matey, where be de booty? But in Belgium. What language do they speak in Belgium?
1: I don't know, but I'm pretty sure it's not pirate.
14: Oh, we don't know at this point.
0: That's terrible. I don't know that, though.
1: Why? And what daily thing
0: I just like knowing,
1: you do
0: Randy.
1: Here does...
14: So wouldn't it be...
0: Oh, Dutch, French, and German.
14: Dutch, yeah.
0: Probably Dutch. Deutsch.
1: Okay.
0: I had a great-grandmother who spoke Dutch.
1: Terrific.
0: I never learned. I should have, though, because I would have been able to go...
1: You could have...
0: Yar, where be de booty in Dutch?
14: Did you walk up to the police station to do that?
0: Yes. How did you get here is what they're going to ask me.
1: After they tased you. Yeah. So you didn't get any closer.
0: What do you have over there?
1: Hey, self-checkout etiquette. There are rules for self-checkout. Did you know that?
14: Oh.
0: Yeah. Scan the items that you have in your cart, pay for everything that you have, and then leave in an orderly fashion.
1: Oh, it's not that simple.
0: Oh, okay.
1: It's not that simple.
14: Let's hear it.
1: That's right. There's actual etiquette rules to do so everybody gets along and it goes smoothly. Pay attention to any signage, including item limits.
0: Oh, okay.
1: Okay, don't leave a mess behind.
0: How are you what are you doing to leave a mess?
1: Maybe
14: if, like, you accidentally dropped your grapes or something and you just left it.
1: Maybe your melon's leaked or something, and you have to make sure that, you know, you clean up any mess.
0: I understand that those bags sometimes can stick together, but, you know, it's not like you're just throwing them everywhere wildly. I don't know what to do with my hands! Like that?
1: Don't get into other people's space. Give them time.
0: There's plenty of space in between. Hi, what are you buying?
1: Well, you know, I've seen some sketchy people.
0: Did you know cottage cheese was on sale?
1: Be kind to the staff that is there to help you. That was one of the creepiest things you have ever done. Read the checkout screen as you go so you know that things get scanned.
0: Wow.
1: I'm just saying, this is the etiquette.
0: And people wonder why everyone thinks they need their hands held for everything.
1: And be prepared when it says check out. So don't be searching around.
0: Don't be that person. Please remove your card as it's going bum, bum, bum. Bum, bum, bum. Bum, bum, bum.
1: Yeah, because after the third bum, bum, bum, I'm taking your card.
0: Well, you know, I don't think that counts as the etiquette thing, because you're not letting them have their space.
1: Well, I'll use a grabber.
0: He has to use that for the top shelf items anyway.
1: I have three of them. Yeah. Shut up, Nick.
0: You have three of them?
1: Yes.
14: Oh, one in each room.
0: Okay.
1: One in the bathroom, none of your business.
0: Isn't it amazing when we, like, are left to our own devices as humans, they have to do stuff like that to remind you?
14: Well.
1: Chances are that was some snobby hoity-toity that just left a... Nope, not going to say that. But just had a problem at the store and thought, I'm going to throw down these rules.
14: I guess.
0: I have no idea. It's just disappointing that we have to say that. Be nice to other people. What?
14: And I've never thought of, like, some of those. Like, it's just, like, you're in the regular checkout as well.
0: Make sure to read the giant screen in front of you. Oh, I'm just closing my eyes.

0: Yeah, because people can't be trusted and they walk out with stuff. But
1: mostly if they follow
0: adequate. Self-checkout adequate. Yes, they do work. Yeah,
1: follow Aliquippa.
0: All right, the last thing we're going to do here, we've all fallen into the trap, and it's ironic that we do this story because we all wake up pretty early. We sit there and try to fall asleep, having a hard time doing so. You doom scroll on a device or you do something else, and none of it's helping you fall asleep, right?
2: Look up demon children.
0: Demon Ozempic babies, yes. They're my... If you don't tune in all morning, nothing will make sense to you.
1: I've been here all morning. None of this makes sense to me.
0: There is pretty good evidence, though, that there is an ultimate sleep hack, and it's something that also stimulates your brain.
2: Oh.
0: Which sounds weird, but there's a reason behind it. Trading your screen for a book might be the better way to end the day. Sleep and brain health experts say reading before bed can help quiet a busy mind, reduce stimulation, and create a reliable cue that tells your body it is now time to wind down. There's a sleep specialist that I... Please bear with me, because you know I have to try to pronounce the name. Joanna Fong... Israya Wongzi puts it, when in doubt, go old school. I'm not kidding, that's what her last name is. With print books and basic e-readers among the best options for bedtime. Now, here's the reasons that it helps an Infarongzi, or whatever the heck I just said.
1: Her last name is Wongzi?
0: No, it's Fong-Israya Wongzi. Here are the reasons that stopping scrolling and trading them out for a few pages help you out and put you into sleep mode.
2: Yes.
0: It gives your brain something calm to focus on instead of replaying conversations, worrying about tomorrow, or scrolling through endless content that is something new or eye-grabbing every time, I guess. Print books and basic e-ink readers avoid the blue light, notifications, and constant novelty that can make phones and tablets harder to disengage from. Makes total sense.
2: Yeah.
0: And reading does not directly make you sleepy, but it can reduce stress and help shift the body from an alert state towards a more relaxed one. And also, finally, doing it at the same time each night turns reading into a consistent bedtime signal that tells your brain, okay, it's now time to... doze off.
2: Meanwhile, it's been 5 years and I'm still on chapter two.
0: But that's fine, though. You know what I mean? That's why I think some people use like magazines, like old magazines that they've read through.
2: Yeah.
0: Conley's is the AARP one.
2: Well, yeah, he's got to stay informed.
1: There are some good articles in there
0: about travel. We were joking about that. Really? About travel?
1: Yeah, because of the discounts you get.
0: We were joking about that a long time ago about his AARP subscription. Oh, no, that was because we had the liner that said that. And literally the next day he sent me a picture and said, well, here's the new one. Because they just dropped it off.
1: It came in the mail the next that day.
0: But try it out. If you're somebody who struggles to wind down at night, if you're one of those people whose mind races, I have that happen plenty of times. I'm trying to fall asleep. I want to try this. I've got a couple books that I haven't opened in a long time. I might put a lamp on my side of the bedstand or my bedstand and try it out.
2: Yeah, that's the biggest thing with me is I'll just use my phone to read.
0: Yeah,
2: and that's... Because my light is clear. Like, I got to crawl out of bed and physically stand up to turn off the light.
0: Conley and I are going... Well, he hasn't agreed to this. We're going to get you a, like, an e-reader. Do you have an e-reader? Like a Kindle or something like that?
2: Who knows where it went.
0: Oh, okay. Because those don't emulate the... At night, yeah, they won't emulate blue light.
2: They don't.
1: No.
0: Or it's a way, way reduced amount of
2: blue
0: light.
2: But you can't really see it, though, in the dark.
0: Yeah, you can.
2: Unless mine's probably an old model, that's probably,
0: I'll take a picture of my wife's and send it to you. Oh, the magic that you can have now, because it's still on at night, but it doesn't, it's like a yellow soft light that comes off.
2: Yeah, no, mine you can't,
0: You turn it on, go, God, it's just fries your retina.
2: It's like grayish background.
0: Really?
2: You can't really see it. Out in the daylight, it's perfect, because it's, you know, you don't have that light dimming and stuff, but it's just neutral. So, I mean, it's nice, but
0: but for that situation,
2: not conducive for nighttime.
0: Be looking out for your mailbox in the hallway. Maybe we'll hook you up with something.
1: I like Kindles because you can adjust the font size.
0: Yeah, Conley has to. This is him reading. Oh, actually, they go this way. This is him reading.
2: Yeah.
0: The cat jumped over the. I'm sorry.
2: It's a complex book.
0: I'm really
2: reading
0: not sorry.
2: There. Such big words.
0: Literally. Anyway.
2: Graduated to jumped.
0: Anniversaries are on the way. Here's Luke Combs on your Z Country Morning Show.

0: celebrating anniversaries in this month of August. We are halfway through said month, so if you celebrate, we want you to go online to WTUZ.com. Under the contest tab, fill out anniversary. Submit it any time during the month and you'll be in the running. If you'd like to be recognized on air, though, 5 to 7 days in advance, please.
1: That is correct. If on Tuesday, September 1st, we will draw our August couple of the month. We have two for today. One is actually celebrated yesterday, and one for today. Yesterday, we have Jerry and Jessica Miller of Yorksville celebrated their 12th anniversary. So congratulations to Jerry and Jessica of Yorksville.
0: Very good. And also celebrating today out of Sugar Creek, how about 52 years together today for Bob and Marlene Schlebaugh? Happy anniversary from your family. Bob and Marlene, here's to many more years together. 52 anniversaries today.
1: So those two couples go into the folder for the month of August. Again, that drawing will be on Tuesday, September 1st for a great prize package.
0: Stay tuned because coming up, you'll hear from Carly Pierce and Riley Green. We've got a lot more in store for today. Mary's got news at 8. Also coming up at the, or next hour, I should say, another chance to win a 4-pack of tickets to go see the Akron Rubber Ducks. We'll tell you how you can win coming up. We also go center stage with the Barnett Realtors, and we'll clue you in again with another Big Z Sports Minute. 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
5: News, I'm Gianna Gelosi. Tensions high as the U.S.'s 60-day ceasefire agreement with Iran is set to expire today.
6: And reports indicate very little progress toward a diplomatic solution that would reopen the Strait of Hormuz. The Wall Street Journal reports that Iran has been using this time to prepare for a return to conflict rather than finding a diplomatic off-ramp.
5: Fox's Trey Yanks, actress and singer Hayden Panettiere, died at just 36 years old.
7: Finding fame, starring alongside Denzel Washington in Remember the Titans, before landing a leading role in Heroes, where she jumped to international fame, playing a super-powered high school cheerleader. She later starred in the musical drama Nashville, where she saw both career and commercial success, earning two Golden Globe nominations and having multiple songs on the Billboard Hot Country Songs chart.
5: It's Fox's Todd Pyro. No cause of death has been released. 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
8: New Philadelphia is bracing to pay nearly twice as much for road salt this winter. Good Monday morning, 8:01 and 73 degrees from the WTUZ Newsroom. I'm Mary Alice. Service Director Ron McAbeer told City Council that they have secured a bid through ODOT at $92 a ton, but the salt will have to be picked up near Mansfield. With trucking added in, that total cost rises to $117 a ton, compared with $62.25 last year. McAbeer notes New Philadelphia plans to purchase 1,300 tons this season for a total of $152,100. He points out that the city originally sought 1,600 tons, but reduced that amount as other communities are also adjusting to higher prices.
9: What we've always did, or what I've always did in Raid, is whatever we use, we get, and if we have extra money, we'll get at least, long story short, we're minus 300 tons than what we used last year. So we still have enough.
8: There's also another concern with timing for the pickup date.
9: I think the worst part about this one is the date that they secured for us to not pick up after till is January 15th. So you do the math on how much of winter we'll get through before January 15th. But that is when we are allowed to start picking up at that site.
8: And Law Director Marvin Fate asked whether state lawmakers could help address the issue, with McAbeer saying that he and the mayor plan to raise their concerns with the state senator and state representative. A couple of new safety features are going to be rolled out for New Philadelphia City schools ahead of their classes starting August 20th. Superintendent Carol Sutton says at several of the buildings there's going to be a sign-in visitor management process.
10: You'll show your driver's license coming into the building. That driver's license and that identification is then matched to a data site. The visitor's cleared. They're going to get a badge printed out with their picture on it. It lets us know who's in the building and where they're supposed to be.
8: Another addition will be a GPS service app, BusRite, for the school buses.
10: Students will be receiving a bus card that they'll just tap to onboard, let us know who's on the bus. It also connects then letting parents know which bus particularly their student is on.
8: And the bus cards will be phased in starting at the middle school, followed by the high school, and then the elementary in September. The Tuscarawas County Convention and Visitors Bureau is helping residents learn more about the local area with a scavenger hunt. Director Dee Grossman says they intentionally made the questions challenging so that participants have to physically go to the different sites and not just look up the answers on the internet.
11: I mean, there are questions like, how many different buildings are put together to make the Convention and Visitors Bureau Welcome Center? There's nowhere on our website that says that. There's one for the Lynn Drive-In that says, what is the plaque? Who is the plaque named after inside the concession stand? So it's very difficult. We have had a number of people complete it, but it's sort of a group effort, I would say.
8: Now, some locations on that scavenger hunt will also include the Raggersville Cemetery, Yorksville Clay Museum, Tuscar Park, and Camp Tuscazor. Grossman notes that individuals don't have to complete all the stops, but at least half of them. The deadline for submission is September 7th. That scavenger hunt can be found at traveltus.com. The Ohio State Highway Patrol, alongside local and state safety partners, are set to conduct a focused operation on Interstate 270 to stop reckless driving and reduce fatal crashes from this Monday through Saturday. This collaborative multi-agency operation is coming less than a month after a similar enforcement focusing on keeping drivers traveling on I-270 safe. And during the operation, the patrol issued 676 speeding citations, 16 of which were over 100 miles per hour. And then collectively, partnering agencies cited 84 drivers for safety belt violations and also issued 121 distracted driving citations. And to promote roadway safety across the state, drivers are reminded to obey posted speed limits, buckle up, and never drive distracted or impaired. That's a look at news here on WTUZ. Be sure to follow us on Facebook to stay up to date on local news, but also everything happening here in Z Country. From the newsroom, I'm Mary Alice.
2: Mostly cloudy and humid today with scattered showers and thunderstorms, especially this afternoon. Into this evening, highs today near 80 degrees, becoming partly cloudy tonight with areas of fog late tonight into Tuesday morning, lows near 60 degrees. Tuesday, areas of morning fog becoming mostly sunny, high of 80. Wednesday, partly sunny with scattered showers and thundershowers possible later in the day. I'm Severe Weather Team 9 meteorologist Jeff Exline.
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0: 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Hey, nice of you to join us. Did you forget we had to come back there?
1: No, I didn't forget. I was getting here.
0: Okay. Hey, coming up this hour. It's only Monday, too. Hey, coming up this hour, we kind of alluded to all the fun stuff that we have right around the corner. Be ready for your chance to win. Mary's back with headlines, all that fun stuff. We started off with an Amish Dora country classic. It's Kathy Mattea. 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

0: Kathy Matea here on your Z Country Morning Show as it's time to step on to center stage, your look at arts and entertainment across Tuscarawas County. We're always proud to shine the spotlight on the people bringing creativity to life in our community. And coming up on August 30th, man, oh man, heading back to school can be like a real drag. I'm sounding old, but a real drag for students and such. But hey, if you want to celebrate with the return to school, map out some time. Sunday, August 30th from 5 to 7 at the New Philadelphia Naz Back to School Carnival. That'll be at the First Church of the Nazarene on Fair Avenue in New Philadelphia. Everyone invited down to come on in and enjoy activities with free food trucks, inflatables, games, free haircuts for kids, too, and so much more going on. That free haircut thing, I know plenty of people are going to love that.
1: Oh, yeah, that's it, you know, because it's one of the many things that you're 2 days out from school starting, and you realize we didn't get haircuts. So this could be a really perfect thing.
0: A really cool thing about this, too, is they want everyone to come down, and what the whole thing that they've talked about is bring in your friends as well. Bring anybody to this event. All band together as a big community, even from the surrounding communities, too.
1: Absolutely. You know, it's a chance to get together one more time, or renew friendships, or make new friendships if you start into a new school year.
0: Sunday, August 30th from 5 to 7, the New Philadelphia Naz Back to School Carnival. 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
16: 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We're talking about their heritage, not the whiskey. 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

0: Outtake You, 99.9 WTUZ with a Big Z Sports Minute on the way. 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
1: Exactly. If you have the opportunity, of course, we want you to get out there and support the student athletes and their concession stands, because those are a big part of their funds.
0: Supporting the booster clubs.
1: Supporting the booster clubs and stuff. So we want you to get out. We want you to support the student athletes in person if you can. But if you can't, we certainly can help you. Hey, you could always go to a game and still stream another game while you're sitting in the stands.
0: I have witnessed that happening many times,
1: that
0: actually, funny enough.
1: That kind of cool.
0: Yeah. If you want the best, there's only one. Big Z Sports.
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1: The San Diego Padres hit 4 home runs as they blanked the Cleveland Guardians on Sunday 5-0.
0: And one more time. There it is.
1: Tanner Bibee falls to 4-13 on the season. He gave up 3 of the 5 runs on like 6 hits. That's not horrible.
0: Not great, but certainly not deserving of a 13th loss of the season.
1: Guardians have lost 7 of their last 10, and now they're 6 games behind the White Sox. They're off tonight. They welcome the San Francisco Giants to the CLE for 3 games beginning tomorrow night. You can listen to all the Guardians action on our sister station, WJER. After winning the first game on Friday night, the Cincinnati Reds dropped the weekend series after losing the next 2 to Miami.
0: Oh, what am I doing? Still going.
1: Marlins won yesterday 7-1. You know it applies. Cincinnati has a day-night doubleheader today with visiting St. Louis Cardinals. First pitch.
0: Oh, they're playing some great baseball.
1: First pitch this afternoon, weather permitting, I assume, is 1:40 p.m. The second game is the usual, like 6:10, 6:40, something like that this evening. Pittsburgh Pirates took 2 out of 3 off the visiting Boston Red Sox, winning on Sunday 8-3.
0: Woohoo!
1: That was there was a 2.5-hour rain delay yesterday.
0: Almost as long as the game total game time would have been your rain delay.
1: As
0: time.
1: Nick and I talked about, I suppose if I was from Boston, I would stick around. But if I was from the Berg and I'm just going to the game, I'll catch another one later.
0: I'll finish the rest. I'll go watch it at the bar.
1: Go home.
0: The bar.
1: The Buccos begin another interleague series as the Detroit Tigers visit the Berg for 3 games. First pitch from PNC Park is 7 p.m. The Browns lost their preseason opener to the Bears. It's not a thing. They face the Bills on Saturday at Huntington Bank Field.
0: I'm just going to go ahead and throw it out there. They're going to be bad this year anyway.
1: It's not going to be good. At the Cookout 400 at Richmond Raceway, Joey Logano took the checkered flag, with Chase Briscoe finishing 2nd and Austin Cedric finishing 3rd. Your Ryan finished
0: 13th. Hey, 13th's not terrible, but boy, I was wrong.
1: It's not. Denny Hamlin, who I thought was going to win because he's had such a good year, he finished 4th. And finally in sports this morning, former Dodger All-Star great Tommy John, the namesake behind groundbreaking elbow surgery, passed away on Saturday. Back in 1974, John suffered what was then considered to be a career-ending injury, but underwent UCL reconstruction surgery to repair the elbow on his pitching arm. Since then,
0: I wonder where the name came from.
1: Since then, the surgery named after the late John has considered almost commonplace for all athletes of all sports, and hockey players to have Tommy John surgery. And the recovery time is now a year to 18 months. And back then, you know, it was, that oh, was my done. God, that's you were, it, you're mm-hmm. done. So baseball lost a great one, not just for someone that was willing to take a chance on a new operation, but he was a darn fine pitcher as well. Tommy John was 83 years old. And that's a Monday look at Big Z Sports.
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0: It is your Z Country Morning Show, and a happy Monday. You're welcome. Mary's got your latest news headlines on the way, and we have a chance to win a 4-pack of tickets to see the Akron Rubber Ducks also upcoming. You're welcome. You weren't expecting that, were you?
1: No, I wasn't expecting a lot that's come about this morning, but here we are.
10: Do I need to separate you two?
0: No.
1: No, we're fine. We're fine. Okay.
0: I just like to try to break him.
1: I'm just
0: him
1: glad
0: before
1: that the studio is on the first floor, because otherwise I might be out the window.
10: I mean, you can still go out the window.
1: And still probably get hurt. Thank you, Mary. That makes me feel so much better.
0: He'll bounce off the picnic table first.
1: I can't. No, that's our weather satellite. I can't damage that.
0: Anyway.
1: Not stuff.
0: Chance to win coming up with the Akron Rubber Ducks. That'll be right around the corner. Mary's got headlines. But first, here is your weather brought to you by Ron's Heating and Cooling.
11: Mostly cloudy and humid today with scattered showers and thunderstorms, especially this afternoon. Into this evening, highs today near 80 degrees, becoming partly cloudy tonight with areas of fog late tonight into Tuesday morning, lows near 60 degrees. Tuesday, areas of morning fog becoming mostly sunny, high of 80. Wednesday, partly sunny with scattered showers and thundershowers possible later in the day. I'm Severe Weather Team 9 meteorologist Jeff Exline.
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10: And a look at your Z Country News. The Tuscarawas County Health Department was notified on August 14th by the Ohio Department of Health that two mosquito samples tested positive for the West Nile virus, which is the first time for this summer. Both positive samples were collected in the city of Dover. One was at North Crater Avenue, the other at West 14th Street. Spraying will now occur in the city, weather permitting, Tuesday and Wednesday between the hours of 8 p.m. and 11 p.m. New Philadelphia is preparing to pay about twice as much for road salt this winter as communities everywhere deal with the rising cost. Service Director Ron McAbeer told City Council that the city secured a bid through ODOT at $92 a ton, but the salt will have to be picked up near Mansfield, and with trucking added in, that total cost rises to $117 a ton compared with $62.25 last year. McAbeer says that the city is also planning to purchase less this year at 1,300 tons for a total of $152,100. And law director Marvin Fate asked whether state lawmakers could help address the issue. That's a look at headlines. Head over to WTUZ.com for more local news. 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
0: We're giving you a chance to head on out to the ball game again, and guess what? We're doing it all this week, just like we did almost all of last week. We only did it 4 days last. Anyway, 4-pack of tickets to go see the Akron Rubber Ducks play. 2 final homestands, the second to last one, starting tomorrow, correct?
1: That is correct. Tomorrow through Sunday of this week, they will take on the Harrisburg Senators. And then September 1st through the 6th, they'll take on the Richmond Flying Squirrels in their last 2 regular season
0: home. A great way with fall right around the corner. You know, baseball going to be wrapping up before too long. Well, not postseason, but depends on what team you're a fan of, if baseball is going to be wrapping up soon.
1: And
0: how the Rangers doing?
1: We're 2 games out, like 4 games under 500, but 2 games out first.
0: What are they doing?
1: Minor league baseball always wraps up a little bit early because mm-hmm. there's a chance, and this is a sports ball thing, Gary, mm-hmm. a chance that the players could get called up from double A.
0: Correct.
1: You know. Hey, if you'd like a chance to win a 4-pack Married Mary.
0: Her eyes started glazing. Like, huh?
1: She checked out of this conversation the
10: minute she... Well, I was trying to figure out what it had to do with giving away tickets.
1: It doesn't have a darn thing to do with giving away the tickets. I'm just going to go ahead and have the anxiety attack. If you're interested in winning that 4-pack of tickets, text in the word trauma.
0: Trauma.
1: Trauma to the Weaver Appliance text line at 330-339-9399.
0: Supposed to come up with something witty for trauma, really?
1: 330-339, that's why I chose it. 9399. I forgot where I was in my speech.
10: Just to restart it.
1: Text in the word trauma.
0: We're going to start this whole day over again.
1: No, we're not. We're just going to muddle through it, and it's going to be what it is.
0: We're talking about a kitten.
10: Okay.
0: That's all I got so far. But apparently, there's a panda-colored cat now named Magnolia. What is it? Well, I guess white with black around the eyes.
10: Black
0: probably.
10: And white.
0: said cat went viral last month after a man used her in an attempted heist in Beltsville, Maryland, in the suburbs of D.C.
10: Cat burglar.
0: Of course. Yeah. On July 13th, security video shows the man walk into a local pet store, grab the 3-month-old kitten from the adoption area. then run straight into a PNC bank in the same shopping center. Witnesses said he walked up to a bank employee, asked them to hold said cat, then handed a teller a note demanding cash.
13: What?
0: I'm guessing the cat was to just get their attention or distract. I have no idea. He clearly cased the pet store better than the bank, since Prince George's County Police quickly arrested him because apparently there's an officer who's posted on duty in said bank.
10: Yeah.
0: Store employees said that the man had been coming in about daily for weeks, always heading straight for the exact same kitten. After her story made international news, because obviously she was turned back over to said pet store after this happened, the rescue group Beltsville Community Cats received 21 adoption applications, and Magnolia has now been adopted by two loving parents and has another kitten to play with as well. One rescue volunteer laughed that some people called Magnolia the mastermind of the attempted crime, while others insisted she was just an innocent bystander. But can anything that cute be totally innocent?
10: No.
0: Of course not.
10: No, we've got a little kitten at home right now, a lousy thing.
0: Mm-hmm. Look, I say this about our cat that showed up, because my wife says, oh, look, she's just so cute. She's just so gentle. I said, that thing is a little ball of murder.
10: Yeah.
0: Do you understand?
10: Yeah.
0: It's a cat. It's
10: Yeah, the best part is when you don't realize it's wherever, and then all of a sudden your ankle is like, what are you? Oh, you're biting. Wait.
0: Ow, ow, ow. She loves me. Ow,
10: pretty
0: ow,
10: much,
0: ow.
10: Pretty much.
0: I still gotta know what the cat had to do with this situation. Like, what his thought
10: process
0: was.
10: Give me the money or I'll take the cat.
0: I'll take the cat back from you. Mary just put up the finger guns from underneath the desk. Give me the money or the cat gets it. Okay, Charlton Heston, good lord.
14: I don't.
0: Charlton? Whatever.
14: Oh, my God. No. Ooh, no, I can't say that. That would get us off the air. At least get me off the air. Maybe that's the answer. Anyway, moving on.
10: Yeah.
14: How there's such a thing as trauma dump. Like somebody doesn't do, they overshare.
0: Yeah.
14: And they just, all their trauma, they dump on you. You know, because you're a good person and you're, hey, how's it going?
0: I didn't at first know that you were moving on, and I went, what does this do with the cat?
14: No, we're moving on from the bank.
10: But we were talking kittens.
14: I know what we were talking. We were talking a bank robbery accessory.
0: A feline felony.
14: Oh, my God. Jesus. Everyone has something going on in their life. And there is no such thing as a drama-free life.
0: No.
14: When you are sharing a tough situation with your friends, there's a fine line between trauma dumping and venting.
0: Mm-hmm. Mm. There is a very fine line.
14: Here's how to tell if you are a trauma dumper.
0: He didn't pre-read, obviously.
14: There's no room for the other person to set boundaries in the conversation.
0: Makes sense.
14: You are looking for only one response. In other words, just agree with me how horrible this is.
0: You're fishing for someone to reinforce whatever opinion or feeling you have about it, which is not good.
10: But wouldn't that be equal to venting as well?
14: No, not necessarily.
10: You're just kind of...
14: I know when I vent, I look for... I've done it with him. I look forward to the kickback to defuse me.
0: Which is normally, why does that upset you?
14: That's usually
10: why
14: the phrase.
10: Is it bothering
14: why
10: you?
14: Why is this bothering you? And I'm like, I don't know!
0: My wife and I will go into situations like this, and the other person, when it starts, will say, are you looking for answers or just listening?
10: Right.
0: You get that specification between those two.
14: And that's
0: those,
14: the difference those are the two between things, venting and... Trauma dumping. And the last one is the person doing the trauma, the dumper.
0: The dumpy.
14: No, the...
0: Oh, no.
14: Listen, I got to get through this. Okay. The dumper's life is one giant permanent emergency.
0: Yeah, I know people like that, unfortunately. Everything, it's these people who just constantly... One, they always are... talking about, you know, negatives and stuff like that, but everything ends up being a crisis for some reason.
14: If you know someone that is a trauma dumper, you
1: You need to make sure you set clear boundaries and tell them politely when you don't have the bandwidth to deal with them that day.
0: The bandwidth. From the intranets.
1: From the intranets.
0: Yeah, that makes sense. Because, yeah, I mean, let's face it, we're all human, so, you know, you want to lean on other humans for assistance a lot of the time with stuff like this. But you can't, it's not a good thing to project your own issues onto others. A lot of people will do that sometimes if they're struggling with, like, anger or something. Mm-hmm. They'll project insecurities onto others.
10: Okay.
0: So, kind of on that same vein.
10: Yeah. I'm just trying to figure out if I'm... Because I vent. I'm not looking for an answer back, though.
0: You, I will say, from the few times like coming in here where you've got stuff that you'd like to get off your chest, I would just say that you're just venting.
10: Okay.
0: I never got the vibe that you'd be.
10: Okay. Okay. Good. Because I'm like, wait a minute.
0: No. Maybe, normally,
10: because I'm not looking for an answer back necessarily.
0: Right. Normally, Mary's venting literally is just like, okay, I'm done. Okay, cool. Thanks for sharing. That's normally what I get
10: out of
0: it.
10: That's pretty much it, yeah.
0: Am I wrong?
13: No. That's what's so funny.
0: Because Mary, for the most part, is pretty like quiet, pretty laid back.
10: I'm a calm person.
0: Yeah, but nope, then she'll come in here and...
13: When she's
0: all right, I'm good.
1: Really over the top, borderline psycho, she'll slam a paper down. Then you know there's trouble.
10: I'll crumple it up into the trash.
0: There will also be something. I'll be like messing with something on the screen over here, like back timer or something like that. Conley will be looking at his tablet or like writing something down, and she'll just say like something off the cuff to end it and go, okay, and it'll take about 2 seconds for he and I to go, what did you just say? Anyway, that's a good one, though. That's a good one.
10: It's okay.
0: Speaking of good ones,
1: don't
0: how about...
1: Be a dumper.
0: Or a dumpy. Speaking of good ones, how about fact or fiction to just keep your week rolling?
10: Yeah, let's
1: you
10: do
1: know,
10: it.
1: Let's go.
10: Hey, you had an excellent one last time. You
1: I
10: got
1: did.
10: All of
1: I
10: them.
1: Had a, I had a good day.
10: You did.
1: That's what my therapist told me. I had a good day.
0: I knew all three of these,
1: of course.
0: Believe it or not. So I was...
1: Professor Nick.
0: I did trivia games at Ohio State.
10: So that is
0: we did really good.
10: Professor Nick.
0: You do not want that. all right, fact or fiction, they got.

0: Bats are completely blind. Fact or fiction?
1: Fiction.
2: Fact.
0: Say fact, you say fiction. We'll do it this way. Mary, what'd you say?
1: Fiction.
0: Mary, it is fiction. Bats can actually see quite well, and many species have excellent night vision, but they also use echolocation to navigate in the dark. They can see. Mm-hmm.
2: And I would like to question the phrase blind as a bat.
0: Yeah, that's... Well, if you have a bat out in daylight, they don't like it because their eyes are so sensitive. Mm-hmm. It's like, ugh! Like us when the sun starts coming up back here. Or when Mary turns on the lights when she comes in and we both look at her and go...
1: Yeah, pretty much.
2: Except it's birthday time. I have to have the light on.
0: And the last one. Fact or fiction. An octopus has more than one heart. Fact or fiction.
1: Ooh. More than one.
0: Mm-hmm.
1: Fact.
0: Fact? That's a big sigh.
2: I act like they're surprised. Yeah. What am I doing here? Fiction, just fiction? To be different.
0: Mary, a perfect 3 for 3 today. An octopus has 3 hearts. Two of those pump blood to the gills, and one pumps it to the rest of the body. So their breathing takes up a lot of their blood movement. And Mary's doing a little victory dance. Maybe you can start doing this.
2: You
0: good?
2: Yeah, I'm fine. We don't even have a garage I can pull my car in. So.
0: Holy cow. All right, thank you so much, Mary. She'll be coming back for news at 9.
1: We have a basement. There's a safe space down there. Just go in the corner and rock
0: all
1: back
0: the way
1: and forth.
0: In the back corner.
1: Yeah.
0: If you can find a spot.
1: Yeah.
0: Anyway, thank you so much, Mary. Zach Top is on the way. We'll be back on your Z Country Morning Show.

0: Zach Topp going south of sanity. 99.9 WTUZ. Brantley Gilbert and Dustin Lynch on the way. Hey, we got a surprise coming up to start off the 9 o'clock hour. You'll know what we mean when we rejoin you again on the other side of the top of the hour.
1: That's right, but one place you won't lose your sanity is Weaver Appliance. 753 South Worcester Avenue in Strasburg. They're open today 8 to 7, 8 to 5 the rest of the week. They're open 24/7. 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
1: 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They're on TikTok.
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5: Fox News, I'm CJ Papa. Deadline today in the war with Iran. Fox's Trey Inks in Tel Aviv spoke earlier to President Trump about it.
6: He said there is no timeline. And so this 60-day window that is expiring today is largely irrelevant in terms of the president's thinking as it relates to Iran. And again, he indicated the United States has a lot of mid-level weapons to use if they're needed in the future. But he calls on the Iranians to raise the white flag of surrender.
5: The president also telling Trey there's a back channel to talk to the hardline military leaders of Iran. She was known for a number of roles, including musical drama Nashville on ABC. Singer and actress Hayden Panettiere dies at the age of 36. 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
7: The city of New Philadelphia is preparing to pay about twice as much for road salt this winter as communities everywhere deal with the rising costs. Good Monday morning, 9:01 and 73 degrees. From the WTUZ Newsroom, I'm Mary Alice. Service Director Ron McAbeer told New Philadelphia Council that the salt itself was bid at $92 a ton through ODOT, but transportation from the Mansfield area is going to add another $25 a ton, bringing the city's cost to about $117 a ton, and that was compared with $62.25 last year.
8: We ended up last year with 1,200 ton for $74,704.92. We will get 1,300 ton this year with a price tag of $152,100. Not hard to do the math that it doubled in price.
7: The city originally planned to purchase 1,600 tons, but McAbeer says they reduced that amount by 300 because of the higher price. He also says the salt will not be available for pickup until January 15th, raising concerns about how much of the winter the city will have to get through before receiving the bulk of their supply. The Tuscarawas County Health Department was notified on August 14th by the Ohio Department of Health that two mosquito samples tested positive for the West Nile virus. This was at samples collected on North Crater Avenue and West 14th Street in the city of Dover, so spraying will occur on Tuesday and Wednesday between the hours of 8 p.m. and 11 p.m. in Dover, weather permitting. And TCHD officials encourage residents to take an active part in reducing the mosquito population by using insect repellent and also, especially with the recent rain, to clear out any standing water. New Philadelphia City School officials are sharing a few additions that parents will notice at buildings and for the buses. Superintendent Carol Sutton says that they are initiating a new service called BusRite, which is an app parents or guardians can download.
9: That GPS service will be able to account for the bus's movements, their bus routing, and parents will have an app where they can track their bus and their student pending for their arrival.
7: And students will receive a card that they will have to scan when getting on their designated bus, and this will be implemented out in phases throughout September. Sutton adds that they're also adding more security to several of their buildings, with any visitor now needing to have their driver's license.
9: Once the visitor's cleared, they're going to get a badge printed out with their picture on it. It lets us know who's in the building and where they're supposed to be. We'll store that data for about 90 days. That gives us real-time information about who's coming into our buildings.
7: And New Philadelphia students' official first day is August 20th. A 36-year-old man was sentenced to prison after he admitted to receiving and sending child sexual abuse materials through online and social media platforms. Eric Michael Spreitzer of Streetsboro was sentenced to 20 years in prison after pleading to receipt and distribution of visual depictions of minors engaged in explicit conduct and possession of child abuse materials. He was also ordered to serve 15 years of supervised release after imprisonment and then also pay $49,000 in restitution. According to court documents, federal agents began an investigation into suspected abuse material activity occurring in Portage County, and Spreitzer was identified. During a search warrant executed at his residence, agents seized his electronic devices and online accounts, with forensic analysis determining that numerous files contained the sexual abuse of children that was on Spreitzer's devices and in those accounts. That's a look at news here on WTUZ. A service of Altman Hospital, the Valley Forecast coming up. Head over to WTUZ.com for more local news. From the Z Country Newsroom, I'm Mary Alice.
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2: Mostly cloudy and humid today with scattered showers and thunderstorms, especially this afternoon. Into this evening, highs today near 80 degrees, becoming partly cloudy tonight with areas of fog late tonight into Tuesday morning, lows near 60 degrees. Tuesday, areas of morning fog becoming mostly sunny, high of 80. Wednesday, partly sunny with scattered showers and thundershowers possible later in the day. I'm Severe Weather Team 9 meteorologist Jeff Exline.
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0: Waylon and Willie with your Amish Dora country classic leading off the 9 o'clock hour. What are you laughing about?
1: Nothing.
0: Hey, everything. We did promise a surprise to start off this 9 o'clock hour here, and a cause coming up here this Saturday as a benefit going on, a hog roast benefit, that is. Joining us in studio now, I'm going to let you guys go ahead and just introduce yourselves because I'm terrible with names, but joining us from the Ohio Gorillas MC, if you want to go around the room.
2: Ron Mack McAbeer.
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0: Now, coming up on Saturday, you guys are going to be at Vaughn's Pub and Grill in Bolivar, starting off at noon. There's an event going on that's a benefit for something that's very near and dear to your guys' hearts with a member for you guys. It's in remembrance, but it's also to help out, I would say, as well.
2: Yeah, that's correct. Thank you, number one, for giving us this time to have this event or promote this event here. Donnie was a member of the club and unfortunately died in a motorcycle accident doing what he loved, but it was on July 8th. The significance of the event being August 22nd, he had a fiance left behind, and that was the day they were supposed to be married.
1: Oh.
2: So he's all going to come together as a club that day. Fortunate enough to be able to host the event on the 22nd. Not exactly the event we wanted, but we need to help his fiance during this tough time.
0: Yeah, I mean, and, you know, that's kind of the thing. You know, no one wants to have to do events like this. I know that's kind of like the last thing that anyone wants to do. But the beautiful part of it is kind of what your guys' message is, you know, what you do as an MC, you know, being together and being all there as one big family, I would say.
3: Absolutely.
0: And that's probably something that you guys got from Donnie, too, I would imagine.
3: Oh, yeah, for sure. You know, we all just talk about this all the time. We have, you know, quite very many men in our club. And, you know, when you're all alpha men, you think there'd be more trouble. And, you know, we all get along. Mm-hmm. You know, we all make things work. When we're done with something, we're done with something. With a meeting, we disagree, agree. And, you know, so...
4: Organized chaos. That's best.
0: Hey, we get that. Don't worry.
1: Yeah, totally get that. Believe me. So, it's something like this. It's what people need to understand is it is a family and an incredible, unforeseen, unfathomable loss for the MC. But at the same time, your gathering to celebrate him and to celebrate his fiance on what should have been their most special day, you are still making it a special day. And this is a chance for the community to step up and help out with that. I've never been to this location, but it's food. So I think it's something I'd enjoy.
0: I knew that would get him.
2: Yes, absolutely. And the couple of gentlemen we have in the club, I mean, you talk about labor of love. To roast a hog, they're going to be up there at 10 o'clock that night to be able to feed everybody at noon on Saturday. So
1: they'll be up there Friday night.
2: Friday night, yeah. So big shout out to
4: Taz
2: and Bullseye for stepping up and doing that. And naturally, everything that goes with it afterwards, you know, everything that, you know, to prepare everything else we have. So it's definitely, like you said, it's not the thing that was supposed to happen that day,
1: mm-hmm.
2: but we got to celebrate that day and try to bring, you know, some help to Amy, his fiance.
0: Now, there's a part of this event, obviously, all the proceeds going to help, you know, the family with some of those expenses and such. You guys have a ton of auction items, too. Are you still accepting more auction items right now?
2: Yes. If anybody would like to get a hold of us, just reach out to us on the Facebook Ohio Gorillas MC page. And then, Tad, if you could tell them about the...
4: Yeah, rather it be gift certificates, anything of that nature. It doesn't matter. You know, baskets, whatever. We'll take it. You know, we'll definitely get it out there. We'll let you know where it come from and who it came from.
2: You want to tell them about the monetary from the QR code?
4: Okay. We have a monetary QR code that's on our Ohio Facebook page. So if you guys want to go there and also donate proceeds for that. And make sure in the caption, you put in there what you're donating for in the notes, so that way we know how to distribute it.
0: Well, great, you know, so many different things that you are going on as well, whether it's, you know, live music, food raffles, 50-50, all of that. But I think the big message from all this, yeah, you know, you want to stop down, maybe win something, enjoy some great food, but also just stop down and, you know, offer a kind word or something like that as well, I'd imagine.
4: Yeah, Donnie was a great dude. Like, he was very charismatic. Like I said, when he walked in the room, he lit it up. You know, if you weren't friends with Donnie at that time, by the end of the night, you were going to be friends with Donnie.
3: And also, you know, High Girls, we've done a lot for the community, and now the community is giving back to us. And there's so many restaurants and companies that came together for us. We want to say thank you to all of them. We can't say every name because, you know, we may forget somebody, but, you know, our community really came together for this, and we thank you all. And we love our, you know, our town and
1: One question, because let's say someone doesn't have time to stop and stay, can they still just stop by and make a monetary donation on
4: Saturday?
1: Oh, yes,
4: absolutely. You can stop by Saturday if you don't want
1: to. Okay, so if you don't, you know, have a chance to use the QR code, you can stop by Saturday and make a monetary donation as well. And as Nick said, just stop by and offer a kind word. Life is short. We never know how long we have, and we need to surround ourselves with positivity when we can. So even a kind word, and if you can afford to help out a little bit, that would be pretty amazing.
2: Yeah, yeah. Awesome. With that, because his fiance will be there that day, and to share a kind word I think would mean so much to us, but also to his fiance Amy. Absolutely.
0: Well, make sure to make time this Saturday, August 22nd at noon to be at Vaughn's Pub and Grill in Bolivar. And on top of that, the Gorillas came here with something in tow as well, Conley.
1: I noticed that sitting there. Is that, how many is that?
0: We got two tickets to go and enjoy the hog roast benefit there and in remembrance of Donnie. And, you know, with that in mind, if you were interested in winning these tickets, why don't you text in at the Weaver Appliance text line 330-339-9399. Text in Donnie, D-O-N-N-I-E.
1: I like it. Text that to the Weaver Appliance text line if you'd like to go Saturday. Again, if you're in the Bolivar area Friday night and you smell something delicious, no, you can't have it till Saturday. So it's not going to be ready to go until Saturday.
4: And then if you stop up at the event that time, over by the merch tent, you come over by and you're the first person to say that, you know, from WTUZ, we'll give you a support shirt.
0: Oh, perfect. All right, so there you go. Keep that in mind when you're planning on heading on out there Saturday. Well, guys, we really appreciate you coming in here and talking about this. Obviously, we wish, you know, better circumstances with this, but we hope to see as many people packing in there at Vaughn's and in great support there.
1: And please extend to Amy our sincere condolences and to all of you. It's a member of the family. Yeah, and just know that the community is behind you, and we hope it's an incredible day for you on Saturday.
4: I appreciate it.
2: Thank you so much for having us.
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15: Mostly cloudy and humid today with scattered showers and thunderstorms, especially this afternoon. Into this evening, highs today near 80 degrees, becoming partly cloudy tonight with areas of fog late tonight into Tuesday morning, lows near 60 degrees. Tuesday, areas of morning fog becoming mostly sunny, high of 80. Wednesday, partly sunny with scattered showers and thundershowers possible later in the day. I'm Severe Weather Team 9 meteorologist Jeff Exline.
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0: It's time to head back to school. For WTUZ, I'm Mary Alice, and I'm talking with local superintendents to help catch up with anything new happening for the upcoming 2026-27 school term. 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
1: So what's it like over there right now getting ready for the new school year? How busy, how hectic is it?
2: Both of those, busy and hectic, you know, come back strong here in August. It really hasn't stopped much over the summer. Sometimes I'm envious of my elementary counterparts because I think they think we're joking when we say there's always someone in the building, and there really is. They don't have athletics, so people aren't practicing all summer long.
1: That's true. Yeah. Okay. That makes sense.
2: Yeah. Yep.
1: So what's been going on here, recently at the high school, junior, senior high school?
2: We are so excited for our official groundbreaking on our new field house and community center. We have been working on this project for so long. I feel like we've been talking about it and dreaming of it for so long that it's kind of surreal to be here and to get started. And so it really is. It's amazing to me. This whole product came out of a look at, you know, where we were as a school, where we needed to go, a self-study that was completed in 2016. And it came out with a long list of recommendations. And we've been sort of checking off those recommendations as we go. And in 2022, I was blessed with some alumni and community members who were like, you know, this idea of a field house, this idea of an auxiliary gymnasium is so important. And, you know, we're willing to volunteer to chair the committee and let's see what we can do and see what we can make happen. And really, since then, it's been all out.
1: What will be included with this field house?
2: Okay, so the field house will have a weight room, a community center part. The gymnasium is big enough to have practices on two sides. So a curtain will come down. And so two different teams can be holding practice. There'll be a walking track. There's a mezzanine area for viewing. We hope to be able to host, you know, biddy tournaments and those kind of things for our community. But most importantly, we want our students to have enough room to practice and do everything. Being a 7 through 12 building with 7th and 8th grade, I mean, just imagine during basketball season.
1: Yeah, that's
2: boys and girls basketball in 7th and 8th grade, and then our own boys and girls varsity and JV basketball teams. Gym time at TCC is a premium.
1: That's a struggle.
2: It has been. And we brought 7th and 8th grade over in 2009. And we have made do as a community. You know, our parents have rallied and we have worked to get kids to practice down at Immaculate Conception at their gym, over at Tuscarawas Central Catholic Elementary in Dover at their gym. And we have made do with, you know, our blessings in the community. Those spaces do belong to and should prioritize the elementary students because we have biddy programs too. And
1: of
2: so,
1: course.
2: You know, I just want our kids to be able to practice and get out of practice and get home and then spend times with their families. And that's really the goal.
1: Now, is this the final phase then of the whole Building on Excellence campaign?
2: It is. The field house is the final phase. There is one other phase, which is a teacher's endowment. And so we really wanted to, while we were asking people to support our school, we also wanted a long-term way to better support our teachers here in Tuscarawas County. So not just our teachers at the high school, at the junior senior high school, but also at both of our elementaries, Immaculate Conception and Tuscarawas Central Catholic Elementary. And so that endowment fund will be used to support teachers with professional development, with supplies, with really anything they need. We hope that it grows to the point where, you know, we can supply our teachers with everything they need.
1: I'm sure they'll love that.
2: Yes. And also, you know, pay for their continuing education and all of those things that we just want to best support our educators who work so hard for our children.
1: For sure. Again, we are talking with Jen Calvo from Tuscarawas Central Catholic, the principal there at the junior, senior high school. So when do we think the new field house is going to be complete then? What's the goal?
2: So the goal is next fall. But as is true with, I think, any sort of construction project, we expected some delays. We've had some already. So hopefully 14 months. We just want to get in as soon as possible. One of my favorite aspects of the field house is going to be our ability to access it from the football field. So, you know, have real restrooms, no more porta potties.
1: That'll be nice, right?
2: that will be nice. And, you know, as someone who has worked in the concession stand, our concession stand will move into the field house. And so we'll just have the amenities that we don't have in our current concession stand. And I think that'll be great for everyone. I think it'll really improve fan experience and the usefulness of our facilities. At Tuscarawas Central Catholic, our schools are growing, our elementaries are growing, we're growing at the junior senior high school.
1: So participation seems to be up then with all the fall sports so far?
2: Yes, yes. So it's great. And it's great to be back in the building and see the kids again. You know, we laugh about how August is crazy and hectic, but it's also wonderful.
1: When does everything start then as far as the new school year?
2: Our new school year begins August 19th. We actually roll start our students. So on the 19th, just the seventh graders come for their own orientation day where they can get a real feel for how the schedule is, where their lockers are, how the day works, how things work in our building. Most of them are coming from our two small elementary schools, and so they're not used to switching classes 9 times a day, and it allows them to really settle in without that extra stress of, oh, the big kids are here.
1: Yeah, it prevents things from becoming too overwhelming for them.
2: Yeah, I think it's a great...
1: Yeah, if they're in there with seniors, then yeah.
2: Yeah, that first day can be a little nerve-wracking, I imagine. And so then on Thursday the 20th, our eighth graders and freshmen will be there for their orientation. And then our sophomores, juniors, and seniors are back on Friday the 21st. And we're back at it all together. And I think... You know, it's going to be a wonderful year. I can't wait to have the kids back in the building. Having, you know, the students make the building. You know, I see them in and out for sports practices throughout the summer, but full hallways are the best part.
1: And what's new for the kids this year? Any changes? Anything different?
2: Yeah, we have a couple of staffing changes. We're so happy to welcome two new full-time teachers. Abby Beamer and Nick Incarnato are joining us. And we also have a new chaplain this year, Father Sebastian from Dover St. Joseph's will be our chaplain at the junior senior high school, and he'll also be teaching senior religion. So I think it's going to be a wonderful year, and we're excited.
0: And that's going to wrap up today's Back to School Report here on WTUZ. I'm Mary Alice.
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0: Darius Rucker, Luke Bryan, Jason Aldean, and Charles Kelly helping round out your Z Country Morning Show on this Monday, August 17th. And stay tuned, because coming up on the other side of the break, you'll hear from Morgan Evans. A fast day that has come and gone. Before we go, though, we said to you on Friday, if you do remember, that your latest chance to win with Family Fun in the Sun, courtesy of Woods Tall Timber Resort, with the post now on the WTUZ Facebook page, was about as jam-packed of a prize package as you could possibly ask for. And we weren't kidding, because you got a chance to win a 8-pack of tickets to the See the Akron Rubber Ducks, a 4-pack of tickets to the African Safari Wildlife Park, and a 4-pack of tickets to the Pittsburgh Zoo and Aquarium. That's one heck of a weekend plan right there.
1: That is a full prize pack, and if you are the winner Wednesday morning, you can take 4 of those tickets to see the Harrisburg Senators this week, and the other 4 to see the Richmond Flying Squirrel the week of September 1st, if you wish, or you can use them all this week or that week or whatever you want to do.
0: However you choose, just remember there are only 2 more homestands to go with the Rubber Ducks. So if you want to do that, you're going to want to go ahead and make sure that you have plans or you have time that you can make that happen. But hey, if you win with Family Fun in the Sun, so much easier to make those plans because you already have the tickets in your hand.
1: Exactly. It's just that simple.
0: Go to the WTUZ Facebook page, winner drawn early Wednesday morning, so get those entries in. 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Hey, go over to Big Z Sports' Facebook page and get ready to buckle up, because high school football returns this week, believe it or not. It's back in 2026, or for the first time in 2026. You know what I meant.
1: It's that time of year again, everybody. Everybody in Big Z Sports is geared up. Everybody here at the Radio Ranch is geared up. It's going to be another fun year.
0: Well, your middays are on the way. Your afternoon drive with Shauna Berkey as well, coming right up to see you on home. Hey, also tomorrow, $10 gift card to the Daily Grind, and 4 more tickets to give away to the Akron Rubber Ducks.
1: That is correct, sir.
0: So if those chances to win sound like something you'd like to have, be with us bright and early tomorrow morning. Until then, do something today to be a good human.
1: Hug your kids.
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9: Mostly cloudy and humid today with scattered showers and thunderstorms, especially this afternoon. Into this evening, highs today near 80 degrees, becoming partly cloudy tonight with areas of fog late tonight into Tuesday morning, lows near 60 degrees. Tuesday, areas of morning fog becoming mostly sunny, high of 80. Wednesday, partly sunny with scattered showers and thundershowers possible later in the day. I'm Severe Weather Team 9 meteorologist Jeff Exline.
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thousands of people live in our city. It's a city of industry. Coal and steel are its lifeblood, and its harbor is busy with ships. Its horizon is lost in the smoke of steelworks and factories.

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3: Fox News, I'm Therese Crowley. The 60-day ceasefire deal with Iran expires today. President Trump with some advice for Iran.
4: The president told Fox News Iran should raise the white flag of surrender. He went on to say, I have no time schedule. I'm not in a hurry. The president indicating that the U.S. naval blockade is continuing to put new economic pressure on the Iranian regime.
3: The president tells Fox's Trey Yinks they're good poker players, but they're dying. Nashville and Heroes actress and singer Hayden Panettiere has died suddenly at age 36. TMZ reports paramedics responded to a cardiac call at her South Carolina home. Panettiere leaves an 11-year-old daughter with Ukraine boxer Vladimir Klitschko. 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

rewinding the clock and taking you back to a time when these songs ruled the radio. 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

0: It's Ricky Van Shelton on Z Country. Kaylee Chris back with you. I was off for a couple of days. I was at a handbell festival up in near Petoskey, Michigan, which is up on Little Traverse Bay. Very, very close to the UP. Wasn't up in the UP, but it was so nice up there weather-wise. We had like 70s, and overnight it was like 50s and lower 60s. Very low humidity. Come back here, and I'm like, man, I got hit in the face with the humidity when I got out of the car. I'm like, wow. Could have left that alone. But anyway, it's nice to be back and in my own bed again. We'll talk a little bit more about that. Coming up, we've got more of your favorite country music after we check that forecast for you. Riley Green on the way in minutes on WTUZ.
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9: Mostly cloudy and humid today with scattered showers and thunderstorms, especially this afternoon. Into this evening, highs today near 80 degrees, becoming partly cloudy tonight with areas of fog late tonight into Tuesday morning, lows near 60 degrees. Tuesday, areas of morning fog becoming mostly sunny, high of 80. Wednesday, partly sunny with scattered showers and thundershowers possible later in the day. I'm Severe Weather Team 9 meteorologist Jeff Exline.
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0: hard to believe it's back to school time, and as part of our annual back to school series with WTUZ News, you'll be hearing from local superintendents. 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This morning was Tuscarawas Central Catholic. 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But it's coming your way again tomorrow morning at 9 a.m. right here on Z Country.
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0: It is Kit Moore on Z Country. How about those storms yesterday? Holy cow, those rolled through and did some damage. I was actually driving out to go to the store since I was, you know, needed to go back to the grocery store after being off for a couple days. A huge limb came off one of the trees. Fortunately, it didn't block any roads, just kind of was like about a foot under the road, so it was not that big of a deal. But I looked at that, I'm like, wow, that was not there when I got home Saturday night. So yeah, hopefully you didn't have any damage in your area, but those were some serious storms. And speaking of the weather, we'll check that forecast coming up in just a few minutes on WTUZ.
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6: Mostly cloudy and humid today with scattered showers and thunderstorms, especially this afternoon. Into this evening, highs today near 80 degrees, becoming partly cloudy tonight with areas of fog late tonight into Tuesday morning, lows near 60 degrees. Tuesday, areas of morning fog becoming mostly sunny, high of 80. Wednesday, partly sunny with scattered showers and thundershowers possible later in the day. I'm Severe Weather Team 9 meteorologist Jeff Exline.
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4: Fox News, I'm CJ Papa. Treasury Secretary Scott Bessent says the U.S. is preparing to ramp up economic pressure on the Islamic Republic in the war with Iran, while his boss, President Trump, told Fox's Trey Yanks that Iran should
5: raise the white flag of surrender. President Trump confirmed to Fox News that there is a back channel with the IRGC. These are the hardline officials inside of Iran, and that the United States and officials in Washington are speaking directly with IRGC officials in Iran.
4: She was a child star in Remember the Titans. This from Walt Disney Productions.
6: We're busy interviewing for head coaching jobs. Got 11 offers and certainly no time for you.
4: Singer and actress Hayden Panettiere dies at the age of 36. She was found Sunday unresponsive in an apartment in Greenville, South Carolina. America's listening to Fox News.
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playing those songs that make you go, oh man, I haven't heard this one in a long time. It's a Z Country Classic, brought to you by the Amish Door Village.

0: 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Well, there's always something going on in Z Country community, but if you're not aware of what's happening, you can always check out what's happening. 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
6: Mostly cloudy and humid today with scattered showers and thunderstorms, especially this afternoon. Into this evening, highs today near 80 degrees, becoming partly cloudy tonight with areas of fog late tonight into Tuesday morning, lows near 60 degrees. Tuesday, areas of morning fog becoming mostly sunny, high of 80. Wednesday, partly sunny with scattered showers and thundershowers possible later in the day. I'm Severe Weather Team 9 meteorologist Jeff Exline.
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He's a ranch hand in a pinch, man. 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A cast iron skillet swinging lid

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0: It's obviously getting to be football season for high schools, and of course they're all practicing. Now, in the South, they have to deal with things we don't really need to worry about up here. There was a high school football player in Arkansas was practicing for about an hour last week, and he felt something move in his helmet. So he's like, what on earth is in there? So he took the helmet off, and they took a look at it. They found in his helmet a 2-foot-long cottonmouth that was hiding underneath the padding. That's a venomous snake. So fortunately, the player was fine. But now they had to post a notice that said, before putting on your helmet, shoes, gloves, or any outdoor gear, always give it a quick check first. It only takes a few seconds and could prevent a very scary encounter. So terrifying situation. Like I said, fortunately, he's okay. But just got to breathe a sigh of relief. We don't have to worry about that up here with cottonmouths, at least.
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10: Mostly cloudy and humid today with scattered showers and thunderstorms, especially this afternoon. Into this evening, highs today near 80 degrees, becoming partly cloudy tonight with areas of fog late tonight into Tuesday morning, lows near 60 degrees. Tuesday, areas of morning fog becoming mostly sunny, high of 80. Wednesday, partly sunny with scattered showers and thundershowers possible later in the day. I'm Severe Weather Team 9 meteorologist Jeff Exline.
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4: News, I'm Therese Crowley. They're good poker players, but they're dying. President Trump tells Fox what next for the 60-day Iran ceasefire ending today.
5: He said there is no timeline. And so this 60-day window that is expiring today is largely irrelevant in terms of the president's thinking as it relates to Iran. And again, he indicated the United States has a lot of mid-level weapons to use if they're needed in the future. But he calls on the Iranians to raise the white flag of surrender.
4: Fox's Trey Yanks. Las Vegas opening statements in the murder of rapper Tupac Shakur 30 years later.
6: The musician was shot in a drive-by in 1996 while in Las Vegas. This trial isn't about who pulled the trigger in Shakur's murder. Instead, prosecutors allege that Dwayne Keefe D. Davis orchestrated the killing and provided the murder weapon.
4: Fox's Max Gordon. 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
7: New Philadelphia is bracing to pay nearly twice as much for road salt this winter. Good afternoon. I'm Mary Alice with this look at your WTUZ noon headlines. Service Director Ron McAbeer told City Council the city secured a bid through ODOT at $92 a ton, but the salt will have to be picked up at near Mansfield. And with trucking added in, that total cost is rising to $117 a ton, compared with $62.25 last year. And New Philadelphia is planning to purchase 1,300 tons this season for a total of $152,100. McAbeer says that there's also a concern with the timing of their current pickup date, which is listed as January 15th. Mosquitoes have tested positive for West Nile virus in Tuscarawas County, the first time for this summer. The health department was notified on August 14th of the positive testing on a collection at North Crater Avenue and West 14th Street, both in the city of Dover. So they're going to respond by conducting some mosquito spraying in Dover on Tuesday and Wednesday between the hours of 8 and 11 p.m., weather permitting. A couple of new safety features are going to roll out for the New Philadelphia City School District ahead of classes starting August 20th. Superintendent Carol Sutton says that several of their buildings, there's going to be a sign-in visitor management process. So any visitors will need to have their driver's license, which will then be scanned in. Another addition is BusRite, a GPS service app for the school bus. Students are going to be receiving a bus card that they'll have to tap to onboard their designated bus. That's a look at news here on WTUZ. Be sure to follow us on Facebook to stay up to date on everything happening right here in Z Country. From the newsroom, I'm Mary Alice.
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9: Mostly cloudy and humid today with scattered showers and thunderstorms, especially this afternoon. Into this evening, highs today near 80 degrees, becoming partly cloudy tonight with areas of fog late tonight into Tuesday morning, lows near 60 degrees. Tuesday, areas of morning fog becoming mostly sunny, high of 80. Wednesday, partly sunny with scattered showers and thundershowers possible later in the day. I'm Severe Weather Team 9 meteorologist Jeff Exline.
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11: 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September corn up 2.5 at 461.5. December, $4.86 a bushel, up by 2¾. September beans, 15 cents to the good at $11.92¾. November, $12.07¼, picking up 14 and three quarters. Wheat for September, down a half at $6.74¼. Live cattle for August, $2.26.42, up $2.80. September feeders, $2.02 higher at $3.36.57. And October lean hogs, 97 cents to the good at $82.72. I'm Ty Higgins. This is the Ohio AgNet.
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0: That's a song that's certainly gotten a revival this year. John Denver on WTUZ. Well, when you travel, do you ever find that it's especially tough to sleep in the first night? You're getting up more often. It just takes you longer to get to sleep. You wake up earlier. Had that happen when I was out of town last week, as a matter of fact. And there's actually a name for it. Researchers call it the first night effect. And researchers believe it's kind of a built-in safety response. Now, usually it fades after that first night. Some people deal with it a little bit worse than others. But travel fatigue, unfamiliar lights and sounds, stress, even worrying about it can make it worse. Now, there are some things you can do to make it a little bit better. So if you're going to travel, the first night, really try to keep the room cool and dark and quiet and stick as closely as you possibly can to your normal bedtime routine. I know that's tough, especially when you're traveling, you're changing time zones. That can be difficult. Turn off the screens well before you head to bed and spend a little time relaxing in the new bed before you're trying to sleep. If you can, bring something familiar like your usual pillow or maybe a blanket. And if you do start to get anxious, picture a place where you normally feel safe and relaxed. And before an important meeting or event, especially if you're traveling for business, consider maybe getting there a day early so your brain has time to adjust. Now, the good news is the first night effect is usually more annoying than actually serious. And like they said, it usually goes away after that first night. So keep that in mind and see if some of those tips help you.
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2: Hi, everyone. This is Delaney Wisen, and I'm the Agriculture and Natural Resources Extension Educator here in Tuscarawas County. With summer heat in full swing, livestock producers are reminded to watch closely for signs of heat stress. Afternoon highs pushing into the mid-90s are sending the livestock heat stress index into dangerous and at times emergency levels. This index, which combines temperature and humidity, measures how hard animals must work to stay cool. According to specialists from the University of Kentucky, Martin Gatton College of Agriculture, Food and Environment, when that index climbs, livestock may reduce feed intake, experience fertility issues, or in severe cases, suffer respiratory distress or death. Make sure animals have access to clean, cool water at all times, along with shade or airflow where possible. Cattle in particular cool inefficiently and benefit greatly from shade, ideally 30 to 40 square feet per head. Water intake will also increase significantly in hot weather, so keeping troughs clean and easily accessible is critical. Livestock like cattle and sheep may eat less during extreme heat, so consider adjusting feeding times to cooler parts of the day, like early morning or late evening. 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These can signal animals are struggling. For horse owners, proper ventilation, access to salt, and limiting activity to cooler hours can make a big difference. Across all species, avoid handling animals during peak heat, which typically falls between late morning and early evening. A little extra attention during hot weather goes a long way in keeping your herd healthy and productive. For more information, contact your local extension office. 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

0: Believe it or not, it is time for week one of the high school football season, and the Big Z Sports Network is, of course, here to give you more coverage than ever for the 2026 season. It all gets started on Thursday. We've got two games headed your way. All the games will start at 7. The pregame is at 6:30. So Thursday, we'll have Fairless at Sandy Valley. 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Connaughton Valley will be at TCC. 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Then on Friday, things are going to get underway a little after 5 with the TMK Valley Propane Big Z Sports Show. 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Now at 6:30, we'll send you out for a full slate of games, and those include Green at Indian Valley. 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And Ridgewood at Fort Fry will be the Claxon Communications audiocast on Big Z Sports YouTube channel. 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
2: More beneficial weather is expected this week for much of the nation's corn and soybean belts as crops recover from a hot, dry July.
3: Since we've turned the calendar to August, we have seen favorable temperatures returning to the Midwest. For the most part, readings staying below 90 degrees and in many cases into the 80s only during the daytimes, cooler at night. And so the temperatures have favored some recovery there for crops that had become stressed. Additionally, we've seen an increase in moisture. The same monsoon circulation that is delivering some rainfall to the southwest has also led to a great increase in shower and thunderstorm activity over the last week. So we're not only taking care of some of the heat stress, we're adding moisture back into the soil.
2: USDA meteorologist Brad Rippey says areas in the far north and south reaches of the Corn Belt should expect lighter rainfall totals. Meanwhile, there is concern some systems could increase in activity, bringing with them severe thunderstorms and localized winds and hail. I'm Rod Bain reporting for the U.S. Department of Agriculture in Washington, D.C.
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10: Cold front will move through the region this afternoon, with it a threat of showers and thunderstorms. High temperatures near 80 degrees, becoming partly cloudy tonight, low temperature near 60. There can be a little bit of fog around late tonight, early Tuesday morning. Tuesday, mostly sunny, less humid, and no rain for a change. Tomorrow, high temperature around 80 degrees. Tuesday night, mostly clear, low 62. Wednesday, mix of sun and clouds, another threat of showers and thunderstorms returning later in the day on Wednesday with highs near 80. I'm Severe Weather Team 9 meteorologist Jeff Exelon.
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5: News. I'm Gianna Gelosi. The Supreme Court, for a second time, refusing a request by President Trump to review a $5 million civil judgment against him after a jury found in 2023 that he sexually abused and defamed writer E. Jean Carroll. The president is also appealing a second verdict that orders him to pay Carroll $83 million. And today ends the 60-day window to reach a broader deal with Iran.
6: And reports indicate very little progress toward a diplomatic solution that would reopen the Strait of Hormuz. The Wall Street Journal reports that Iran has been using this time to prepare for a return to conflict rather than finding a diplomatic off-ramp.
5: That's Fox's Trey Yinks. The deadline was laid out in the Memorandum of Understanding, which is an agreement derailed by Iran's attacks on tanker ships. And actress Hayden Panettiere has died. She was only 36 years old. 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
9: Cold front will move through the region this afternoon. With it, a threat of showers and thunderstorms. High temperatures near 80 degrees. Becoming partly cloudy tonight. Low temperature near 60. There can be a little bit of fog around late tonight, early Tuesday morning. Tuesday, mostly sunny, less humid, and no rain for a change. Tomorrow, high temperature around 80 degrees. Tuesday night, mostly clear, low 62. Wednesday, mix of sun and clouds. Another threat of showers and thunderstorms returning later in the day on Wednesday with highs near 80. I'm Severe Weather Team 9 meteorologist Jeff Exelon.
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0: know that with the kids going back to school, it kind of signals the end of summer. And there are a lot of people who feel like they didn't get to do what they wanted to do this summer. In fact, over half of people say they haven't even taken a vacation so far, and they just haven't had the amount of vacation time they needed. And they say there's a lot of things left on the list they had wanted to do in the summer. Obviously, the price is the biggest thing that has stopped them from doing things. We know everything's a little pricey right now, right? But if you want to get a quick vacation in before summer's officially gone, obviously the beach is the most popular place, but a lot of people like to go to the national parks or maybe a tropical location. So you still have time to do that. You can get that in before summer's officially over. Coming up, we're going to be hearing from Dolly Parton, and she is set to get the Americana Music Association's Lifetime Achievement Award on September 16th. Now, she won't be there. She's going to accept via video, but congratulations to the one and only Dolly Parton, who's coming up in just a few minutes on WTUZ.
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0: It's Maddie and Tay on Z Country. Well, it is Monday, and that means sometime during the drive home, you are going to have a chance to win two large one-topping pizzas from Papa John's of New Philadelphia and Yerkesville. How? You got to listen for Shauna's cheesy question. She's going to ask that this afternoon. If you correctly answer it, you could be a winner. So make sure you are listening every Monday for Shauna's cheesy question, all brought to you by Papa John's of New Philadelphia and Yerkesville.
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7: Cold front will move through the region this afternoon, with it a threat of showers and thunderstorms. High temperatures near 80 degrees, becoming partly cloudy tonight. Low temperature near 60. There can be a little bit of fog around late tonight, early Tuesday morning. Tuesday, mostly sunny, less humid, and no rain for a change. Tomorrow, high temperature around 80 degrees. Tuesday night, mostly clear, low 62. Wednesday, mix of sun and clouds. Another threat of showers and thunderstorms returning later in the day on Wednesday, with highs near 80. I'm Severe Weather Team 9 meteorologist Jeff Exelon.
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5: News. I'm Therese Crowley. President Trump with advice for Iran as the 60-day ceasefire expires.
6: Raise the white flag of surrender. President Trump confirmed to Fox News that there is a back channel with the IRGC. These are the hardline officials inside of Iran, and that the United States and officials in Washington are speaking directly with IRGC officials in Iran.
5: The president tells Fox's Trey Yanks they're good poker players, but they're dying. The prosecution rests its case against Massachusetts nurse Lindsay Clancy, accused of murdering her three kids. The defense claims postpartum psychosis and a cocktail of 13 psychotropic drugs she was prescribed. The prosecution showed evidence she wasn't taking them all. And Las Vegas opening statements in the murder of rapper Tupac Shakur 30 years later. Dwayne Keefe D. Davis charged as the mastermind. 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

most people know what they can and cannot take on a plane, a carry-on on a plane, but there might be a few things that could surprise you, and if you take it, not only would they take it away from you, the TSA could also slap you with a fine. 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

guarantee you still know the words to this one. Well, most of the words. Okay, maybe just the chorus? It's a Z Country Classic, brought to you by the Amish Door Village.

0: Exile on WTUZ. Well, if you are planning to fly someplace for vacation or for business, you know that you got to go through TSA and checkpoint there. And I think most people know what they can and cannot take on a plane. However, there are some things that might surprise you. And not only would TSA take it away from you, they could hit you with a pretty big fine. Now, here are some of the things that may surprise you that you can't not take on your carry-on luggage. Cordless curling irons, bowling balls, that would be tough to take on there anyway. Cast iron cookware, that's also would be awfully heavy in your carry-on. Electronic cigarettes and vaping devices, that's banned in checked luggage. You cannot take a foam toy sword on your carry-on or gel-type candles. A Samsung Galaxy Note 7 phones, those are banned in carry-ons and checked luggage. Screwdrivers longer than 7 inches. You can't take that in a carry-on. I think that makes sense if you think about it. And snow globes are also banned in carry-ons if they have over 3.4 ounces of liquid. Now, obviously, they would take those away from you, but you could also be hit with a pretty big fine. We're talking of fines over $17,000 per violation. So if you want a complete list of items that you cannot take in your carry-ons or check ban, make sure you check out the TSA website because you don't want to get that wrong and end up paying for something more than your entire vacation was worth.
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9: Cold front will move through the region this afternoon, with it a threat of showers and thunderstorms. High temperatures near 80 degrees, becoming partly cloudy tonight, low temperature near 60. There can be a little bit of fog around late tonight, early Tuesday morning. Tuesday, mostly sunny, less humid, and no rain for a change. Tomorrow, high temperature around 80 degrees. Tuesday night, mostly clear, low 62. Wednesday, mix of sun and clouds, another threat of showers and thunderstorms returning later in the day on Wednesday with highs near 80. I'm Severe Weather Team 9 meteorologist Jeff Exelon.
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0: You know that on Wednesdays, Mary Alice makes sure you're up to date what's going on in the Z Country community with Tusk Talks with Mary Alice. It's when she's having conversations with leaders and community contributors about events and resources and places to go all here in Tuscarawas County. 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

0: There is Dylan Marlowe on WTUZ. I'm Caitlin Chris, and I'm heading out this afternoon. Stick around for Shauna Berkey. She's coming in. She's got the drive home. She's also got her cheesy question this afternoon. Chance for you to win some pizza from Papa John's of New Philadelphia and Yorksville. 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On the way, we'll check the forecast and come back with Cole Swindell on Z Country.
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13: Cold front will move through the region this afternoon. With it, a threat of showers and thunderstorms. High temperatures near 80 degrees. Becoming partly cloudy tonight. Low temperature near 60. There can be a little bit of fog around late tonight, early Tuesday morning. Tuesday, mostly sunny, less humid, and no rain for a change. Tomorrow, high temperature around 80 degrees. Tuesday night, mostly clear, low 62. Wednesday, mix of sun and clouds. Another threat of showers and thunderstorms returning later in the day.

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7: I'm John Saucier. The United States trying to apply more economic pressure on Iran. Energy Secretary Chris Wright on Fox says while there will be an impact on energy prices in the short term, he believes they'll begin to come down when the conflict finally ends.
8: We're fixing a 47-year-old problem with this government in Iran and the threat of nuclear weapons, but it does cause some disruption in the short term. Mm-hmm. But President Trump's policies have made us ready for that disruption.
7: AAA says the average price of gasoline in the United States is over $4 per gallon. Actress and singer Hayden Panettiere has died at the age of 36. She was known for appearing in a number of films and TV shows throughout her career, including the Scream franchise as Kirby Reed. Here she is in Scream 6.
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11: A couple of new safety features are being rolled out at New Philadelphia City Schools with classes beginning Thursday.
12: Good afternoon. This is Jamie Hambaugh for WTUZ News.
11: Superintendent Carol Sutton says several school buildings will have a new visitor management process requiring guests to sign in.
13: You'll show your driver's license coming into the building. That driver's license and that identification is then matched to a data site. The visitor's cleared. They're going to get a badge printed out with their picture on it. It lets us know who's in the building and where they're supposed to be.
11: Another addition is BusRite. That's a GPS-based app service that'll help parents track school buses.
13: Students will be receiving a bus card that they'll just tap to onboard, let us know who's on the bus. It also connects then letting parents know which bus particularly their student is on.
11: Now those cards will be phased in beginning September 1st at the middle school, followed by the high school a week later, and the elementary schools on September 21st. Former New Philadelphia Mayor Ron Brodzinski is being remembered fondly by those who worked alongside him at City Hall. Brodzinski, who served as mayor from 2001 through 2007, passed away last Tuesday at the age of 84. Former council member Darren Lautenschlager says that he started serving during Brodzinski's second term, who quickly took him under his wing.
14: He took a lot of time to sit down with me. I remember he actually reached out to me, made an appointment, and asked me to come in, and he sat down, and he started to talk to me and show me things like the budget and how the operations itself were structured in the city of New Philadelphia.
11: Mayor Joel Day has ordered all flags in the city of New Philadelphia be lowered to half staff until sundown this evening to honor Brodzinski's service. New Philadelphia is preparing to spend much more on road salt this winter. Service Director Ron McAbeer told City Council that the city secured salt through ODOT, but it'll have to be picked up near Mansfield's, and once trucking is added, the cost is nearly double what the city paid last year. He says New Philadelphia plans to purchase 1,300 tons this season for a total of more than $152,000. Last year, the city bought 1,200 tons for just under $75,000, and he says that the city had hoped to get more, but scaled back as other communities are also dealing with the price increase.
15: What we've always did, or what I've always did in Raid, is whatever we used, we get, and if we have extra money, we'll get at least. Long story short, we're minus 300 ton than what we used last year. So we still have enough.
11: Well, McAbeer says another concern is the timing with the current pickup date, not until mid-January. Now, Law Director Marvin Fate asked whether our state lawmakers could help. McAbeer says that he and the mayor plan to bring it up with State Senator Al Landis and State Representative Jody Salvo, saying the higher cost is a concern for local communities. And that's all for news. Stay tuned to look at your Z-Country forecast coming up after a word from our sponsor, Altman Hospital. For WTUZ News, I'm Jamie Hambaugh. 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
0: A cold front will move through the region this afternoon, with it a threat of showers and thunderstorms. High temperatures near 80 degrees, becoming partly cloudy tonight. Low temperature near 60. There can be a little bit of fog around late tonight, early Tuesday morning. Tuesday, mostly sunny, less humid, and no rain for a change. Tomorrow, high temperature around 80 degrees. Tuesday night, mostly clear, low 62. Wednesday, mix of sun and clouds. Another threat of showers and thunderstorms returning later in the day on Wednesday, with highs near 80. I'm Severe Weather Team 9 meteorologist Jeff X.
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1: 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You want the best? There's only one, Big Z Sports. In baseball tonight, the Cincinnati Reds in game two of their doubleheader with the St. Louis Cardinals at 6:40. Brett Loader takes on Andre Pallante. It will be St. Louis who is the slight favorite heading into that first pitch. The Pittsburgh Pirates, meanwhile, are back home at PNC Park as they will welcome in the Detroit Tigers at 7. Pittsburgh will be the slight underdog. Carmen Lodzinski starts against Framber Valdez. That's all for this Tuscarawas Insurance Agency Big Z Sports Minute.
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0: Cold front will move through the region this afternoon. With it, a threat of showers and thunderstorms. High temperatures near 80 degrees. Becoming partly cloudy tonight. Low temperature near 60. There can be a little bit of fog around late tonight, early Tuesday morning. Tuesday, mostly sunny, less humid, and no rain for a change. Tomorrow, high temperature around 80 degrees. Tuesday night, mostly clear, low 62. Wednesday, mix of sun and clouds. Another threat of showers and thunderstorms returning later in the day on Wednesday with highs near 80. I'm Severe Weather Team 9 meteorologist Jeff Exelon.
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5: Fox News, I'm Tom Graham. White House Middle East negotiator Jared Kushner wrapping up his meeting with Benjamin Netanyahu after the Israeli leader rejected a U.S. proposed roadmap for a ceasefire in Gaza.
6: We had a very, very good meeting. We were there for almost 4 hours with him and his team going through all the different details. I think there were some valid concerns that they raised that we were able to address.
5: A day earlier, Kushner met for 2 hours with the Hamas chief. Immigration and Customs Enforcement in the U.S. says agents arrested a Brazilian fugitive convicted of aggravated murder.
7: ICE said Macon Salto dos Reis was arrested earlier this month in what it called a targeted operation. According to the agency, Dos Reis was convicted by a Brazilian court in 2024, but illegally entered the U.S. in June of that year.
5: Fox's Grinnell Scott, America, is listening to Fox News.
8: A couple of new safety features are being rolled out at New Philadelphia City Schools, with classes beginning Thursday.
9: Good afternoon. This is Jamie Hambaugh for WTUZ News.
8: Superintendent Carol Sutton says several school buildings will have a new visitor management process requiring guests to sign in.
10: You'll show your driver's license coming into the building. That driver's license and that identification is then matched to a data site. The visitor's cleared. They're going to get a badge printed out with their picture on it. It lets us know who's in the building and where they're supposed to be.
8: Another addition is BusRide. That's a GPS-based app service that'll help parents track school buses.
10: Students will be receiving a bus card that they'll just tap to onboard, let us know who's on the bus. It also connects then letting parents know which bus particularly their student is on.
8: Now those cards will be phased in beginning September 1st at the middle school, followed by the high school a week later, and the elementary schools on September 21st. Former New Philadelphia Mayor Ron Brodzinski is being remembered fondly by those who worked alongside him at City Hall. Brodzinski, who served as mayor from 2001 through 2007, passed away last Tuesday at the age of 84. Former council member Darren Lautenschlager says that he started serving during Brodzinski's second term, who quickly took him under his wing.
11: He took a lot of time to sit down with me. I remember he actually reached out to me, made an appointment, and asked me to come in, and he sat down and he started to talk to me and show me things like the budget and how the operations itself were structured in the city of New Philadelphia.
8: Mayor Joel Day has ordered all flags in the city of New Philadelphia be lowered to half staff until sundown this evening to honor Brodzinski's service. New Philadelphia is preparing to spend much more on road salt this winter. Service Director Ron McAbeer told City Council that the city secured salt through ODOT, but it'll have to be picked up near Mansfield's, and once trucking is added, the cost is nearly double what the city paid last year. He says New Philadelphia plans to purchase 1,300 tons this season for a total of more than $152,000. Last year, the city bought 1,200 tons for just under $75,000, and he says that the city had hoped to get more, but scaled back as other communities are also dealing with the price increase.
12: What we've always did, or what I've always did, Ray, is whatever we use, we get, and if we have extra money, we'll get at least, long story short, we're minus 300 tons than what we used last year. So we still have enough.
8: And McAbeer says another concern is the timing, with the current pickup date not until mid-January. Now, Law Director Marvin Fate asked whether our state lawmakers could help. McAbeer says that he and the mayor plan to bring it up with State Senator Al Landis and State Representative Jody Salvo, saying the higher cost is a concern for local communities. And that's all for news. Stay tuned to look at your Z-Country forecast coming up. For WTUZ News, I'm Jamie Hambaugh. 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
2: A cold front will move through the region this afternoon, with it a threat of showers and thunderstorms. High temperatures near 80 degrees, becoming partly cloudy tonight. Low temperature near 60. There can be a little bit of fog around late tonight, early Tuesday morning. Tuesday, mostly sunny, less humid, and no rain for a change. Tomorrow, high temperature around 80 degrees. Tuesday night, mostly clear, low 62. Wednesday, mix of sun and clouds, another threat of showers and thunderstorms returning later in the day on Wednesday with highs near 80. I'm Severe Weather Team 9 meteorologist Jeff X. Line.
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playing those songs that make you go, oh man, I haven't heard this one in a long time. It's a Z Country Classic, brought to you by the Amish Door Village.

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1: 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And we will have you covered on our YouTube channel as well with a live stream that you can all get subscribed for. 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In baseball tonight, the Cincinnati Reds in game 2 of their doubleheader with the St. Louis Cardinals at 6:40. Brett Loader takes on Andre Pallante. It will be St. Louis who is the slight favorite heading into that first pitch. The Pittsburgh Pirates, meanwhile, are back home at PNC Park as they will welcome in the Detroit Tigers at 7. Pittsburgh will be the slight underdog. Kermit Lodzinski starts against Framber Valdez. That's all for this Tuscarawas Insurance Agency Big Z Sports Minute.
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9: Cold front will move through the region this afternoon. With it, a threat of showers and thunderstorms. High temperatures near 80 degrees. Becoming partly cloudy tonight. Low temperature near 60. There can be a little bit of fog around late tonight, early Tuesday morning. Tuesday, mostly sunny, less humid, and no rain for a change. Tomorrow, high temperature around 80 degrees. Tuesday night, mostly clear, low 62. Wednesday, mix of sun and clouds. Another threat of showers and thunderstorms returning later in the day on Wednesday with highs near 80. I'm Severe Weather Team 9 meteorologist Jeff Exelon.
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3: Fox News, I'm John Saucier. White House officials in the Middle East speaking with Hamas in Egypt, trying to ease the tension between them and Israel in hopes that both sides cooperate towards peace in the Middle East. U.S. Special Envoy Jared Kushner tells Fox he's hopeful Hamas is genuine in their willingness to come to a place of understanding.
4: They said all the right things, and so we're going to give them a chance to perform, but it's going to have to be based on actions and steps. And I hope it will be true.
3: The United States wants to put more economic pressure on Iran. Energy Secretary Chris Wright telling Fox there will be an impact on energy prices in the short term, but he believes it will begin to come down when this conflict finally ends.
5: We're fixing a 47-year-old problem with this government in Iran and the threat of nuclear weapons. But it does cause some disruption in the short term. Mm-hmm. But President Trump's policies have made us ready for that disruption.
3: AAA reports the average price of gas in the U.S. is just over $4 per gallon. 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
6: A couple of new safety features are being rolled out in New Philadelphia City Schools with classes beginning Thursday.
7: Good afternoon. This is Jamie Hambaugh for WTUZ News.
6: Superintendent Carol Sutton says several school buildings will have a new visitor management process requiring guests to sign in.
8: You'll show your driver's license coming into the building. That driver's license and that identification is then matched to a data site. The visitor's cleared. They're going to get a badge printed out with their picture on it. It lets us know who's in the building and where they're supposed to be.
6: Another addition is BusRide. That's a GPS-based app service that'll help parents track school buses.
8: Students will be receiving a bus card that they'll just tap to onboard, let us know who's on the bus. It also connects then letting parents know which bus particularly their student is on.
6: Now those cards will be phased in beginning September 1st at the middle school, followed by the high school a week later, and the elementary schools on September 21st. Former New Philadelphia Mayor Ron Brodzinski is being remembered fondly by those who worked alongside him at City Hall. Brodzinski, who served as mayor from 2001 through 2007, passed away last Tuesday at the age of 84. Former council member Darren Lautenschlager says that he started serving during Brodzinski's second term, who quickly took him under his wing.
9: He took a lot of time to sit down with me. I remember he actually reached out to me, made an appointment, and asked me to come in, and he sat down, and he started to talk to me and show me things like the budget and how the operations itself were structured in the city of New Philadelphia.
6: Mayor Joel Day has ordered all flags in the city of New Philadelphia be lowered to half staff until sundown this evening to honor Brodzinski's service. New Philadelphia is preparing to spend much more on road salt this winter. Service Director Ron McAbeer told City Council that the city secured salt through ODOT, but it'll have to be picked up near Mansfield's, and once trucking is added, the cost is nearly double what the city paid last year. He says New Philadelphia plans to purchase 1,300 tons this season for a total of more than $152,000. Last year, the city bought 1,200 tons for just under $75,000, and he says that the city had hoped to get more, but scaled back as other communities are also dealing with the price increase.
10: What we've always did, or what I've always did in Raid, is whatever we use, we get, and if we have extra money, we'll get at least. Long story short, we're minus 300 tons than what we used last year. So we still have enough.
6: And McAbeer says another concern is the timing with the current pickup date, not until mid-January. Now, Law Director Marvin Fate asked whether our state lawmakers could help. McAbeer says that he and the mayor plan to bring it up with State Senator Al Landis and State Representative Jody Salvo, saying the higher cost is a concern for local communities. And that's Looking at News. Stay up to date on local news and everything happening in Z Country by following us on Facebook. For WTUZ News, I'm Jamie Hambaugh. Now, severe weather, Team 9 with a forecast.
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12: 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The S&P 500 down 0.5% or 40.7 points. And the NASDAQ Composite down 0.3% or 84 points. 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
1: Slight chance of showers this evening, otherwise becoming partly cloudy tonight. Low temperature near 60 degrees. Areas of fog are possible Tuesday morning. Mostly sunny, less humid, and no rain for a change tomorrow. High temperature near 80. Tuesday night, mostly clear, low 62. Wednesday, a mix of sun and clouds. Another cold front will bring the opportunity for scattered showers and thunderstorms later in the day Wednesday, with highs near 80. I'm Severe Weather Team 9 meteorologist Jeff Exline.
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rewinding the clock and taking you back to a time when these songs ruled the radio. 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
1: I remember my teacher asked me, Brian, what's the I before E rule? I before E, always. So she explains it. No, Brian, it's I before E, except after C. And when sounding like A is a neighbor in way. And on weekends and holidays and all throughout May, and you'll always be wrong no matter what you say. Brian, how do you make a word a plural? You put an S at the end of it. When? On weekends and holidays. So she asked this kid who knew everything, Irwin, what is he plural for ox? Oxen. The farmer used his oxen. Brian, what? Brian, what's the plural for box? Boxen. I bought 2 boxen of donuts. Let's try another one. Irwin, what is he plural for goose? Geese. I saw a flock of geese. Brian, what's the plural for moose? Moosen. I saw a flock of moosen. Brian, you're an imbecile. Imbecilin. What are you speaking, German, Brian? German. Germaine. Jackson. Jackson 5. Tito. Brian, what the hell are you talking about? I don't know, really.
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1: 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There's only one, Big Z Sports. In baseball tonight, the Cincinnati Reds in Game 2 of their doubleheader with the St. Louis Cardinals at 6:40. Brent Loader takes on Andre Pallante. It will be St. Louis who is the slight favorite heading into that first pitch. The Pittsburgh Pirates, meanwhile, are back home at PNC Park as they will welcome in the Detroit Tigers at 7. Pittsburgh will be the slight underdog. Carmen Lodzinski starts against Framber Valdez. That's all for this Tuscarawas Insurance Agency Big Z Sports Minute.
2: The radical left attacks law enforcement in the streets, while leftist politicians like Zohran Mamdani, Tim Walz, and Jasmine Crockett slander them on stage.
3: They mask their faces to attack and murder.
4: Modern-day Gestapo.
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2: And Amy Acton's echoing her fellow leftists, spreading dangerous lies.
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4: Slight chance of showers this evening, otherwise becoming partly cloudy tonight. Low temperature near 60 degrees. Areas of fog are possible Tuesday morning. Mostly sunny, less humid, and no rain for a change tomorrow. High temperature near 80. Tuesday night, mostly clear, low 62. Wednesday, a mix of sun and clouds. Another cold front will bring the opportunity for scattered showers and thunderstorms later in the day Wednesday, with highs near 80. I'm Severe Weather Team 9 meteorologist Jeff Exla.
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4: Fox News, I'm Tom Graham. The Trump administration expected to announce fresh economic pressure on Iran as peace talks have struggled.
5: So now what's happening, Secretary Scott Bessent says that he's indicating he will add more economic measures announced as early as this week. The goal to further isolate Iran at the moment, the naval blockade for the Iranian ships is starving Iran for money it gets from oil. The sanctions currently in place, making sure that allies of the United States do not do business with Iran.
4: Fox's Edward Lawrence, Hawaiian official. Officials assessing the damage after a tropical system slammed the islands.
6: Hawaii Governor Josh Green noting while the hurricane was downgraded to a tropical storm, it left over 28 inches of rain in parts of the state.
7: Most important thing is we didn't see significant loss of life.
6: The governor noting at least 100 homes had been damaged or swept away on the Big Island.
4: Fox's Kristen Goodwin, America's listening to Fox News.
8: Good afternoon. This is Bill Hammerstrom reporting for WTUZ News. The State Highway Patrol says Saturday night's OVI checkpoint on the east end of New Philadelphia went smoothly and produced no impaired driving arrests. New Philadelphia Post Lieutenant Commander Lieutenant Brian Sponigle says the checkpoint was from 9 to 11 p.m. on East High Avenue near the patrol's post. He says 254 vehicles passed through the checkpoint, with troopers checking traffic in both directions. No driver who went through the checkpoint was cited, and no OVI arrests were made.
9: We're hoping that we did not get any drivers for operating under the influence. We want to deter that. That's the whole point of a checkpoint, is to have drivers decide not to drive if they've been drinking and designate a valid driver that hasn't been consuming alcohol.
8: Sponigle says the average stop for a vehicle within the checkpoint was 20 to 30 seconds. Troopers working outside the checkpoint did issue 4 seatbelt citations, cited one driver for operating without a valid license, and gave several warnings for other violations. The Tuscarawas County Health Department has detected West Nile virus in mosquito samples in Dover. Those samples were collected July 29th on North Crater Avenue and West 14th Street. Health Department spokesperson Jennifer Demuth says West Nile detection happens every year, but usually earlier in the summer. She says mosquito activity has not been quite as high this year.
10: Our Tuscarawas County Health Department staff are going to respond to these positive test results by following recommendations from the Centers for Disease Control, and we're going to conduct mosquito spraying in the city of Dover.
8: The health department will spray for mosquitoes in Dover on Tuesday and Wednesday nights between 8 and 11. Those activities will be postponed if the weather is bad. The Ohio Department of Health reports mosquitoes have tested positive for West Nile virus in more than 25 Ohio counties. However, there are no reports of West Nile virus in any people, birds, or animals yet this year. The Tuscarawas County Engineer's Office is facing its own hurdles when it comes to securing road salt for the winter. New Philadelphia reported salt prices have doubled. Tuscarawas County officials rejected initial bids for their salt supplier when the lowest one came in at $162 a ton, or about $100 more than last year. County Engineer Joe Bachman says the county will instead use ODOT's bulk purchasing contract at $92 a ton.
11: But we have to go pick it up about 70 miles away. So last year we paid $62 a ton, and it was delivered to us. So it's going to be a considerable cost increase for us.
8: Bachman says another concern is that, like New Philadelphia, the salt won't be available until January.
11: For the beginning of winter, we are going to be conserving salt. We're still going to be out plowing and putting material down, but we're going to be a lot more judicious with it is the plan. I know last year snow started early. I'm hoping that isn't the case, but if it does start early, we're going to do the best we can.
8: Bachman says his office is also looking into joining a purchasing consortium with neighboring counties next year, but that would acquire approval first. That's a look at the news for this hour. Stay tuned. Your Z Country forecast is on the way. 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
2: Slight chance of showers this evening, otherwise becoming partly cloudy tonight. Low temperature near 60 degrees. Areas of fog are possible Tuesday morning. Mostly sunny, less humid, and no rain for a change tomorrow. High temperature near 80. Tuesday night, mostly clear, low 62. Wednesday, a mix of sun and clouds. Another cold front will bring the opportunity for scattered showers and thunderstorms later in the day Wednesday, with highs near 80. I'm Severe Weather Team 9 meteorologist Jeff Exline.
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0: A classic with one of the best classics, Glen Campbell, Wichita Lineman, here on WTUZ. If you're having trouble keeping your house cool this summer, well, there are some choices that you might be making that are actually keeping the heat in your home. Good housekeeping says that these things are working against you. Here's what experts say are holding on to the heat. 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Of course, if you have AC that's been running all day, you may not notice it, but a little bit of things you can do if you're struggling to keep your house a little cooler.
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0: Z Country 99.9 with American Blonde. It's another chance to win a great prize package. Actually, this week, it's pretty big in our family fun in the sun, courtesy of Woods Tall Timber Resort. All you have to do is go to our Facebook page. The post went up this morning, and look for the fun in the sun post. And all you have to do is comment this week. The entry is simply the word fun. When you comment that under the post, you're automatically entered to win. And it's a pretty cool package this week. It's an 8-pack of tickets to the Akron Rubber Ducks, 4 tickets to the African Safari Wildlife Park, and 4-pack of tickets to Pittsburgh Zoo and Aquarium. And of course, we want to say a big thank you to Woods Tall Timber Resort for giving you chances each and every week all summer long for a chance to win. Get your entry in before Wednesday. They'll be picking a new winner Wednesday morning.
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2: Slight chance of showers this evening, otherwise becoming partly cloudy tonight. Low temperature near 60 degrees. Areas of fog are possible Tuesday morning. Mostly sunny, less humid, and no rain for a change tomorrow. High temperature near 80. Tuesday night, mostly clear, low 62. Wednesday, a mix of sun and clouds. Another cold front will bring the opportunity for scattered showers and thunderstorms later in the day Wednesday, with highs near 80. I'm Severe Weather Team 9 meteorologist Jeff Exelon.
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3: News. I'm John Saucier. White House officials traveling to the Middle East, speaking with Hamas and Egypt, trying to ease tensions between them and Israel, and hoping that both sides in cooperation towards peace in the Middle East. U.S. Special Envoy Jared Kushner telling Fox he's hopeful Hamas is genuine in their willingness to come to a place of understanding.
4: They said all the right things, and so we're going to give them a chance to perform, but it's going to have to be based on actions and steps. And I hope it will be true.
3: The United States trying to apply more economic pressure against Iran. In Philadelphia, police out with new details about a man they say shot and killed an off-duty cop over the weekend. Philly Police Department Deputy Commissioner of Investigations Frank Venor says the officer, the suspect, and a third man had been speaking with each other before the shooting.
5: They go outside. There's a physical altercation, and then the shooter backs up and then fires at both parties.
3: They're still investigating. A memorial service was held for that officer on Monday. America is listening to Fox News.
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We guarantee you still know the words to this one. Well, most of the words. Okay, maybe just the chorus? It's a Z Country Classic, brought to you by the Amish Door Village.

0: Brooks and Don, does anybody do it better than them to make you want to get up and do a little line dancing? Have you seen a UFO? I am sure that somebody out there listening can answer that. Yes, I have not. I haven't seen anything extraterrestrial. I don't know. Maybe I'm not looking hard enough. But just since January, they've got hundreds of files about UFO sightings that's been released by the U.S. government. It's still kind of unexplained. But if you happen to see one, what should you do? Well, the first thing is they say to stay calm, document everything down to the second it was seen, how it was traveling. Contact your local astronomy club. Do we have one around here? I don't know. Reconstruct the night sky exactly as it looked. 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Drop your video in a comparative sky tool like Siderec, S-I-T-E-R-E-C, Siderec, I'm not sure, and report your finding to the U.S. government.
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5: Slight chance of showers this evening, otherwise becoming partly cloudy tonight. Low temperature near 60 degrees. Areas of fog are possible Tuesday morning. Mostly sunny, less humid, and no rain for a change tomorrow. High temperature near 80. Tuesday night, mostly clear, low 62. Wednesday, a mix of sun and clouds. Another cold front will bring the opportunity for scattered showers and thunderstorms later in the day Wednesday, with highs near 80. I'm Severe Weather Team 9 meteorologist Jeff Exla.
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0: 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I'm Shauna Berkey. Thanks for hanging out with me tonight. I love the company. We'll do it all again tomorrow. Backstage Country is going to take over in just a bit.
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18: Slight chance of showers this evening, otherwise becoming partly cloudy tonight. Low temperature near 60 degrees. Areas of fog are possible Tuesday morning. Mostly sunny, less humid, and no rain for a change tomorrow. High temperature near 80. Tuesday night, mostly clear, low 62. Wednesday, a mix of sun and clouds. Another cold front will bring the opportunity for scattered showers and thunderstorms later in the day Wednesday, with highs near 80. I'm Severe Weather Team 9 meteorologist Jeff Exelon.
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7: Hey there, it's Elena, and welcome to a brand new week of Backstage Country with a brand new host, of course. You know her number one song, Your Place. 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You might have seen her on Marshalls this past season, or maybe you're about to see her on her headlining tour next month. It's kicking off. A lot to celebrate. Biggest of all, her self-titled album, which just came out on Friday. Ashley Cook, welcome back.
8: I'm so excited for this. 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
7: I am so ready to hear all of the stories. 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Ashley is going to be here all week long on Backstage Country. So let's go.
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